Welcome back to Fourth Branch Jazz. We're now into hour two of the show. This is Mort Wasserman, your host. 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If you're streaming, thanks for listening. That was the Kenny Dorham composition, Blue Bossa, from Joe Henderson's first album, Page One, released by Blue Note in 1963. We heard Joe on tenor sax, Kenny Dorham on trumpet, McCoy Tyner on piano, taking a break from Coltrane's group, Butch Warren on bass, and Pete LaRocca on drums. Let's feature another one of the compositions from that album, also a bossa nova beat. The bossa nova was very popular then in the 60s. This one's called Recorda Me.

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Okay, that was Record a Me, also a tune that became a standard. It was written by Joe Henderson. And once again, Joe Henderson on tenor, nice solo from Kenny Dorham on trumpet, McCoy Tyner on piano, Butch Warren on bass, Pete LaRocca on drums. Going to once again read and credit our underwriters who really make this show possible, along with you if you're a member. And of course, just by listening, you're making this show possible. Keep that in mind. So our sponsors this evening, Robin Reynolds. Thank you so much. Robin is a longtime sponsor of this show and of Fourth Branch Jazz and of 96.5, I want to say, of WFVRLP. And Tom Wells, another longtime sponsor. Thanks so much, Tom. 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

Welcome back to Fourth Branch Jazz on WFVRLP, Free Vermont Radio, South Royalton, Vermont. That was Patty Austin. So Patty Austin, she was a, and maybe still is, a R&B and pop singer. In addition to being a jazz singer, she worked with Quincy Jones. She was on some Steely Dan albums. But in this case, she really hit it, because this album called Avant Gershwin won a Grammy Award for Best Vocal Jazz back in the early part of this century. The album was released on Rendezvous Music in 2007, and it was recorded, it's a live album, it was recorded with the WDR Big Band, and those of you who've heard some of my shows before know that this is a German big band out of Cologne, Germany, sponsored by a radio station. And they're amazing, and they often feature American artists, singers, and instrumental jazz artists, and just great albums. So you just heard Lady Be Good, and it's called Avant Gershwin because it's music by George and Ira Gershwin. Before that, you heard Who Cares? So George composed the music and Ira the lyrics, and the lyrics to Who Cares, as the cliche goes, they're not writing them like this anymore. Who cares what the public chatters? Love's the only thing that matters. Who cares if the sky cares to fall on the sea? Who cares what banks fail in Yonkers, long as you've got a kiss that conquers? Who cares how history rates me, as long as your kiss intoxicates me? Why should I care? Life is one long jubilee, so long as I care for you and you care for me. I love those kind of lyrics. Part of the Great American Songbook. All right, we're going to shift our gears once more and feature some just first-class, classy jazz artists from the mid and latter part of the 20th century. Oscar Peterson and Clark Terry.

Welcome back. Fourth Branch Jazz on WFVR LP. That was Oscar Peterson Trio with Clark Terry on trumpet. The tune Smedley's Blues, composed by Oscar Peterson. That must have been Oscar's nickname for somebody. I'll see if I can research that in the interval here. That was recorded in 1964 on Mercury. Clark Terry on trumpet, Oscar Peterson on piano, Ed Thigpen on bass, and the incomparable Ray Brown on, Ed Thigpen on drums and Ray Brown on bass. All right, one more just with Oscar and Clark alone.

0: We're going to play a piece now that features.
1: We're back. 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So that was amazing. That stuff just makes me smile. Oscar Peterson and Clark Terry just playing together the tune Satin Doll. That was a Duke Ellington Billy Strayhorn tune. The album Oscar Peterson and Clark Terry, released on Pablo in 1975. Oscar Peterson, of course, on piano and Clark Terry on trumpet. And that number before that, which was an Oscar Peterson composition,

0: Mel Lewis Orchestra. And that was, this is one of the last performances of this orchestra ever recorded. They started out as, I think in 1968, 1965. It was basically a vehicle for Thad Jones' compositions. Arrangements were done by Jones and the various band members. And this album was recorded in Berlin in 2008. After this concert, Thad Jones moved to Copenhagen in Denmark. Mel Lewis continued the orchestra until his death in 1990. Since then, it's been known as the Vanguard Jazz Orchestra. It's maintained its Monday night residency at the Village Vanguard Jazz Club now for over five decades. Tune we're going to hear, Don't Get Sassy, composed by Thad Jones. Take it away. Good night, everybody. We'll go out listening to this one.
1: Jim McNeely once again at the piano, and Irving Stokes on trumpet, and Bob Rockwell on tenor saxophone. This one is called Don't Get Sassy.

0: Good night, everybody. 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

0: Hey there, everybody. How's it going? How is August treating you? I'm saying that because it must be August if here on Woodworlders Jazz Grass, you are listening to any sounds at all made by a certain Jerry Garcia. And that right there was the Devil's Dream, something I've never actually played here on the program before. I'm Brian Oust. Welcome aboard to the 19th annual Woodworlders Jerry Grass Show, which means it is between August 1st and August 9th that this show is at least being recorded. I started with The Devil's Dream from Before the Dead, which was released not very long ago. It was probably like around 2019, 2022, somewhere in there. And that was recorded way back around 1963. I think it was really just Jerry Garcia playing banjo on that. Whatever other music was happening, Jerry Garcia also played guitar on these recordings. Sandy Rothman played guitar. Jeff Levin played the bass. And like I said, David Nelson on the mandolin. So every time I do this, I go to great lengths and twist myself all up into knots to come up with a set list of Jerry Garcia music that I have never played here on Woodworlders Jazz Grass before. And you know, it's been 31 years since he passed away, but we are gathered here today at this radio program to celebrate the birthday, August 1st, and the day that Jerry Garcia died on August 9th, through an hour and 44 minutes worth of music. And these are the Heart Valley Drifters from 1961. The album is Folk Time, which was released much, much, much, much later as one of the posthumous releases of Jerry Garcia. But what I love about this one, of course, is that it goes way back to the beginning, to when he played bluegrass music. Here's a tune that later became part of the Grateful Dead's repertoire. Sounds just a little bit different here, though.
1: It's a pretty song called Sitting on Top of the World.

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One summer's day, my baby left me. She went away. Now she's gone, but I don't worry.

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1: There was a wealthy

sometime between when last I did a Wood Warblers Jerry Grass show, I think it was 2 years ago, I just got too overwhelmed, couldn't put one together last year. And now I came across this recording of the Grateful Dead, somehow heard about it, and then looked it up on the Live Music Archive, www.archive.org. Anybody remember that? Well, it's still out there. And, you know, you can listen to thousands of Grateful Dead shows that way, as well as thousands and thousands of other bands that way. Anyhow, from a place called the Rambler Room at Loyola College in Chicago, Illinois, November 17th, 1978, by way of the Live Music Archive, that was the Bob Weir Band, which is how it was billed at the time, playing Jackaro, sung by Jerry Garcia, played on guitar by him and Bob Weir, and some bass from Phil Lesh. I don't know, maybe the other guys were just hanging out, playing different percussive devices for that. Here on Woodworlders Jazz Grass, I'm just going to call this one Grateful Grass. It's volume 19, though. I've done this almost every single year that Woodworlders Jazz Grass has been on the air since 2005. Dark Hollow was before that. Also from the Live Music Archive recording, September 30th, 1980, at the Warfield Theater in San Francisco, California, part of that series of acoustic shows followed by electric shows that went into the making of Reckoning and Dead Set, The Grateful Dead at the Warfield Theater. And pretty sure that Brent Midland, plays piano and other keyboards, but I don't think he had much to do with that track there. We'll get back to him in a little bit. Walking the Dog before that from the Black Mountain Boys, who were also responsible for that Devil's Dream at the top of the show. The Black Mountain Boys in 1964 consisted of Jerry Garcia on the banjo, Jeff Levin on the bass, David Nelson on the mandolin, Sandy Rothman playing the guitar and singing right there. And then Sitting on Top of the World started that set from an outfit known as the Heart Valley Drifters, having nothing to do with Mickey Hart because no one had met him yet. Or I should say Jerry had not met him yet. This was way back in 1961, appears on an album released several years ago called Folk Time. Jerry Garcia on the banjo, Ken Frankel on fiddle, Norm Van Maastricht on the dobro, and David Nelson once again playing the guitar. So that was the last four songs. And the next bunch are going to be the good old gosh darn Grateful Dead. And I hope everybody is basically okay with that. You know, maybe I'm just getting old and in the way. I didn't play any old and in the way at all this time around on purpose, because I picked out a bunch of Grateful Dead songs that fit the Woodworlders Jazz Grass motif, if not directly, then very tangentially, like very noticeably, either bluegrass-ish, like Dark Hollow and Jackaro right there. And what's coming up next, which will be Knocking on Heaven's Door, also from the Rambler Room in Loyola College, November 17th, 1978, or Jazz to Come. Whatever the rules on this are, I don't really care right now. Here we go with Knocking on Heaven's Door, as done by the Grateful Dead in 1978, which I don't know if this is the first time they ever did it. It might be, but it is the most unique version I have ever heard. I hope you do like it.

From a collection released in 2024 from the Mars Hotel, the Angels Share. You know how when a band like reaches their 20th anniversary or 30th or 40th or 50th or whatever the case may be, and in the Grateful Dead's case, it's now the 50th, you know, you get the remastered version, you get the ultra deluxe, the special, extra special, whatever have you. Every band does it. And so this Unbroken Chain was the alternate mix that I had never heard before. And I think I might like it at least as much as the first, the original Unbroken Chain. It is usually the case for myself to scour the live music collection of the Grateful Dead and Jerry Garcia and find you the rarest thing I can that sounds transcendent at the same time and soundboard. And there's some of that in this show, but I got to tell you, the releases that have come out with these remastered shows, some of which are my favorites, coming up in a little bit, and alternate takes like Unbroken Chain alternate mix. And how about that Wave That Flag? Because every single live recording of Wave That Flag I've ever heard from the Grateful Dead, Jerry's just not sure how the words are supposed to go yet. It's in progress. It's going to become U.S. blues and you can tell. But this one, this demo from the Mars Hotel 50th Anniversary Deluxe, which is separate from the Mars Hotel Angels Share, two totally different releases somehow, both in 2024, just kind of sums up, you know, the state of America today as much as it did in 1974 when it was demoed. Wave That Flag, the Grateful Dead. This was Keith Godshall on the piano, and Donna Jean Godchow singing in the background, Mickey Hart and Bill Kreutzmann providing some form of percussion each. And then before that, to start that set, Knocking on Heaven's Door, it's like the primordial Grateful Dead version before they toured with Bob Dylan later, about 8 years later, as Dylan and the Dead. This was from November 17th, 1978, at Loyola College in a place called the Rambler Room for a small audience, unplugged. Really good stuff right there. My name is Brian Ouse. This is Wood Warblers Jazz Grass. It's the Grateful Grass or Jerry Grass edition, volume 19. And in the past year, of course, we lost Bob Weir too. So there will be some Bob Weir as well, beyond just the Dark Hollow that I had him sing in earlier. But I'll have a little bit more coming up later, something special for you. But first, from the Blues for Allah 50th Anniversary Deluxe Edition, one of my very favorite recordings of these next three songs played as a medley, which need no introduction other than they were recorded live at the Tower Theater in Philadelphia, Pennsylvania, June 21st, 1976, most likely by Betty Cantor Jackson. Here we go.

There. Does everybody feel better? I know I feel better every time I hear those three songs. Live at the Tower Theater in Philadelphia, Pennsylvania, June 21st, 1976, added on to the special 50th anniversary deluxe edition of Blues for Allah. Help on the way, Slipknot, Franklin's Tower, obviously. My name's Brian Aust. This is Wood Warbler's Jerry Grass, Volume 19. And I hope it sounds basically okay in your ears. I assume if you're still listening, then it better. If you want to hear more Wood Warbler's Jazz Grass than just this show, you can point your browser to the following keywords. Ready, set, Jazz Grass, spelt all as one word. That's Jazz Grass and Exchange. And it's official. I made it to 350 shows, all of which are evergreen, all of which should theoretically sound more or less like it's a live show, hopefully. That's kind of the idea behind all of those shows, is so that they're just evergreen, all of them. And I never have to miss a show. I can just plug one of those in whenever I'm not around. And not even my lovely wife, Juliana, can tell. She says that many times, that that's the whole point. So the 19th ever Wood Warbler's Jerry Grass show. Okay, staying in the 1970s here. Yeah, I got myself in a mood with these because I found some really just phenomenal recordings in the last year or so since doing the show last time. And I guess you could say I've been saving them and saving them and saving them, playing them in certain places, but saving them for one of these radio broadcasts. This is The Grateful Dead once again from 30 Days of the Dead. An annual event that occurs in November, where every single day, Grateful Dead Records, or whatever they've become right now, release a track anywhere from 4 minutes to 45 minutes, depending on what they're in the mood for. And sometimes it's riddled with errors and yet fun to listen to. And other times they're just true nuggets of brilliance, like this next suite of music played here for you with love and affection. Sending it out to the other side, wherever Jerry Garcia, Bob Weir, and Phil Lesh, and everybody else that's been in the Grateful Dead, Pigpen, and Keith Godshall, and Brenton Midland, and Vince Welnick, wherever they went to, this one's for you. And for all the people listening to Wood Warbler's Jerry Grass, here we go.

from the Soldiers and Sailors Memorial Hall in Kansas City, Missouri, December 11th, 1979, that is Terrapin Station, into Lost Sailor, and then a little breather, and then Saint of Circumstance, because those two songs, Sailor, Lost Sailor, and Saint of Circumstance, were brand spanking new at that moment in the Grateful Dead's history. And I did hear Jerry Waver a couple of times in that otherwise very beautiful Terrapin Station. But, you know, that's what you get from 30 Days of the Dead. Like I was saying, these particular tracks were released by the Grateful Dead's still existing music company, the archive being that being managed by Dave LeMieux. And they were released as part of 30 Days of the Dead 2025, so November of 2025. I'm Brian Oust. This is Wood Warblers Jerry Grass, Volume 19. And I would love to fit the next two songs in completely, so I'm going to jump right to it. In the year of our Lord, 2026, Garcia Live, Volume 22, was released, consisting of performance by Jerry Garcia and Merle Saunders, who would later become known as Legion of Mary. But this was recorded a little before that moment in time when they decided to become Legion of Mary at a place called the Lion's Share in 1971. This would normally be the jazz portion of things, and I hope it sounds very jazzy in its own way, because I'll tell you right now, the reason I like bluegrass and jazz music is because of the Grateful Dead and Jerry Garcia specifically, and all the different styles of music that are reflected in all the music they've ever put out, that he's ever put out. So here's a straight jazz number for you. I believe this would be George Gershwin.

I want to thank you all very much for tuning in to Wood Warblers Jerry Grass this year and any year that you get the chance to. I'm Brian Oust. That was Summertime from Jerry Garcia and Merle Saunders live at the Lion's Share somewhere in, you know, somewhere out there in California. I'm sure. Oh, is it San Elmo? I think it's San Elmo. From 1971, September 25th, and it was just released so recently that it hasn't left all of the streaming services that people subscribe to nowadays. So if you got any of that, that's where you can find that. I got one more here for you from New Year's Eve in 1992, which is interesting because usually it's the Grateful Dead that closes out the year. But in 1992, it was the Jerry Garcia.

Not only did pianist Aisata Kanamason perform at the opening concert of this year's BBC Proms, she has also released her fourth solo album, titled Mendelssohn. The release features works by both Felix and Fanny Mendelssohn, and Kanamason says, "I'm fascinated by Fanny Mendelssohn. She lived in such a confined way, yet her music has so much fire and so much passion." Fanny composed in private, prevented from pursuing a career in music by her father. Still, she wrote nearly 500 works. Here is Aisata Kanamason with Fanny Mendelssohn's Notturno in G minor.

Good evening, everyone. You're listening to Thematic Spinquery here on WFVR-LP South Royalton. My name is Palmer, and we have a theme for the evening. The theme is going shopping. That was Spoon by Can from their album Ege Bamyasi. And the front of that album is a can that you might buy in a store. And when I thought of the theme going shopping, that was one of the first things I thought of. I don't know why. So hopefully you enjoyed that song. I have some special guests in the studio tonight. Maybe we'll be hearing from them a bit later. Who knows? Some radio debuts might be on the cards. And before we get back into the music, I'm just going to acknowledge some underwriters that make radio possible. Dandelion Acres Garden Center, Tunbridge Hill Farm, Brocklebank Craft Brewing, the South Royalton Market, I Care For You, and the Stratford Townhouse. Thank you. Without further ado, let's get back into the music, and here is a song that you could not do a shopping show without.

0: That was Frog with Arthur McBride on the Lower East Side Var X. I'm assuming that's variation 10. And that's from their album 1000 Variations on the Same Song. And how is that shopping related, you might ask? Well, not only is the song lyrically about a transaction of sorts, but the album cover is the gentleman posing in front of a store. Before that was Sour Diesel by They Are Gutting a Body of Water, and that music video takes place in part in a store, so it's a loose connection, but it counts. And I found that band on YouTube with a really weird video. It was them trying to break the world record of having the most girlfriends in, I think, a minute, and it was a guy just going down a line in a park in New York, and he said, "Will you be my girlfriend? We have to break up." And then that was that, so I think they got the record. Who knows? Who's counting? Before that was Pavement with Date with IKEA. I've never been to IKEA with a date, but I hear it does not go well. So I'm sure if you look at the lyrics of that song, it's tumultuous and brooding. And then before that was, of course, Lost in the Supermarket by The Clash from their, of course, very famous album, London Calling. I mentioned before that I have some guests in the studio, so I'm going to turn it over to them and see if they have any thoughts on shopping, music, music and shopping. So without further ado, we have Addie and Maddie making their radio debuts. Take it away.
1: Hello, everyone.
2: Hey.
1: I'm Maddie.
2: I'm Addie.
1: And really happy to be here. My shopping connection that I think of is being in the grocery store and accidentally bumping the cart into my parents' heels when I'm trying to help them as a child. And that was a scary experience for all involved. So I would have liked some music in that experience. Addie?
2: That's good. That's good. I personally, when I think of shopping, I think of shopping with Palmer. We were thrifting and he stole another man's jersey. And it was quite the to-do.
0: I'm going to jump in there. I don't think I stole his jersey. What happened was I entered the store and there was a soccer jersey on the floor unattended to, and I picked it up and I was like, oh, sweet, a soccer jersey. It had the tags on it and it was in pretty good condition. And I picked it up and I started walking around the store. And then a little bit later, a guy was like, oh, that was actually mine. I swear. Just had to clear my name on that.
2: It was just a little awkward and I had to walk away. Wish I could have walked away to some sick music.
0: Wouldn't that have been nice? Thank you, Addie and Maddie. Maybe we'll be hearing from them more. Without further ado, we're going to get back into the music. Here is The New Radicals.

I didn't nod off. I don't nod off. I'm on my way now, I told you. I'm trying to get there early, because last week I got there a bit late and they put me with this guy and he won't stop going on about something or other, about seeing something before. Honestly, I don't know, but I couldn't hear the teacher. So I need to get there early, so they put me with someone who's good. Yeah. I'll be home by... Oh, it's Lindsay's birthday tomorrow, isn't it? Oh, for God's sake, that cow. Oh. Right, I need to get her a... Can you get her a card tonight? Yeah. I'm gonna need you to get a card tonight. It needs no paragraphs. Just say happy birthday, maybe some bears that are hugging on it, or owl, she likes owls, maybe if it can have an owl on it, maybe a garden scene. It doesn't have to have owls, just a plain card, that'd be fine, and maybe some chockey as well. I know, she's just straight funny about her birthday, isn't she? Right, a plain card, some chockey, and we'll have to go around tomorrow. I do like her. I do. She's just funny, isn't she? She's just funny, right? We've got to go in, so I'll see you later. Remember, card, chockey, like nice chockey, but not too expensive, and under £5. Yeah, I'll speak to you later. I can't talk when I'm in there. All right, love. All right, speak to you later. Bye.

0: was Thus Love, a band from the beautiful green hills of Vermont, with their song Put On Dog, in which they say, I need a thread, accoutrement, something you might say if you were going to go shopping or felt the need or desire to go shopping. Before that was A Crazy Story by Get Down Services, and what a crazy story it was. Susan is such a cow. Before that was Dublin City Sky by Fontaines D.C., from their debut album Doggerel, and it's a bit of a stretch, but they had one lyric in there about markets, but I kind of just wanted to play a Fontaines DC song so I could talk about their new album that they announced, their fifth album called Dopamine Chamber, which is a really stupid name, in my opinion. And I think they put out a single today, but I haven't listened to it yet, but I don't really like what I've heard so far, and this is a band that I adore might be a strong word, but they're a lovely, lovely band and significant in a part of my life. So I hope their album doesn't suck. And before that was New Radicals with You Get What You Give from Maybe You've Been Brainwashed Too. And that music video, like the They Are Gutting a Body of Water song, shot in a mall. Malls, you go shopping there. What do you do when you shop? You buy things. We have some special guests in the studio tonight, Maddie and Addie. Do you have any purchases that you regret?
1: Yes. I would say a purchase that comes to mind is I bought two sets of AirPods now. I lost the first one and I lost the second one. So I could have saved myself the hassle and not bought the AirPods at all. I would have saved myself some money. So I'd say I regret that.
2: A purchase that I regret deeply, it was right when I started making money when I was like 14 or 15. Not even that much money, but money. And I saved up to buy this bathing suit that everyone was having and buying and spending loads of money on. And I said, I'm going to do it too. I immediately snapped it in half, the metal part, and I was so mad, $100 down the drain. Really upsetting.
0: That is such a shame. Wow. Back to music, do you guys have any favorite songs you've heard this evening?
1: I've liked You Get What You Give. That's one of my favorites so far. It's yeah, classic.
2: I really liked that Dublin one. The accents were just real good.
0: They are pretty accent forward. One of the things I like about them. Mm-hmm. Addie, you've been to Dublin. Did you meet any musicians there?
2: Yes, actually, I did. I didn't meet him. I touched his shoulder. Benson Boone.
0: That's a little weird. Well,
2: casually.
0: On that note, we're going to get back into the music here. Here is, I don't think it's a stretch to say this, the greatest of all time. It's Dolly Parton.

0: That was Candy Store Rock by Led Zeppelin from their album Presence. And that's a Led Zeppelin album that I think is underrated. So do with that what you will. Before that was a listener request, Fairy Tale in the Supermarket by the Raincoats. Fitting and crowd pleasing. And then before that was The Bargain Store by Dolly Parton from her record The Bargain Store. No, it's just Bargain Store. That's embarrassing. Anyway, we've got about 9 more minutes here on Thematic Spinnakery, and before we get into the last few songs of the night, we're going to hear about the underwriters that make community radio possible.
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1: I Care For You,
2: Stratford Townhouse.
0: Wonderful. And thank you to Addie and Maddie, and everyone, give them a round of applause for making their radio debuts. It's very...
2: Thank you. Yay. Thank you. Thank you.
0: Hopefully that wasn't too loud. We've got a few more songs here. Next we have Joni Mitchell with Carrie, and then Corner Shop with Good To Be On The Road Back Home. And then if we get to it, Dedicated Follower of Fashion by The Kinks. Thank you all for

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Welcome to WFVR 96.5, South Royalton, Vermont. You have tuned into unwittingly, wittingly, or otherwise, mostly useless advice. And I am Ann Akins, here to offer advice to listeners' questions and to brighten your day with some super smoking hot funk music. Won't you join us? 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Can you feel it? I can. So here's your smoking hot uplifter for today to raise us to a higher level to tackle interpersonal problems with wisdom and tranquility, which is our goal here at Mostly Useless Advice. No es verdad? No es verdad? Oh, the Castilian. Delicious. Anyway, your hint for this track is my favorite line of the song and how he says it so crazy. Give you strength to carry on. Yeah. Yeah. Make your body big and strong. Yeah. Allow me to briefly now drag out the actual playing of the song.

Make your body big and strong. What? Where did he get that from? Did you catch it and love it? It'll make you want to hear it again if you didn't. I played some of these songs so many times since the 70s that I remember certain parts very, very well, and that's all I remember. So it's actually a total pleasure to listen to all the parts now. You're like, wow, I never ever noticed the keyboards in this song, or some subtle percussive embellishment, or the pretty rhythm guitar, or whatever it is. Listening with new ears, as a fringe benefit of doing research for this humble show, has been great good fun. And I hope you can listen with new ears yourself. So, Shining Star is a January 1975 song. It was on Columbia by Earth, Wind, and Fire from the album That's the Way of the World. Not even 3 minutes long, it went gold. That again is 500,000 copies sold and got to number one on the Hot 100 and the Hot Soul charts. It was produced by the legendary Maurice White. The concept for the song came to Maurice White, who either doesn't have or gave up songwriting credits, it appears to me, on a walk one starry night in Starry Night in Colorado during the band's recording of this album. Imagine that during the album's recording, this gem comes along. He became inspired by looking up at the stars and in the sky, which he probably couldn't see from Chicago, right? And took his ideas about the song to the other band members. There's this little guitar part that it goes like that I love. Alex Henderson of AllMusic, which is an online music database since 1991, described Shining Star as sweaty funk. The legendary Sandy Pearlman was quoted in Rolling Stone as calling Earth, Wind, and Fire the closest thing to a black heavy metal band. And I'm probably mispronouncing this, but Daryl Eslia of the BBC reported that Shining Star can be seen as much an influence on Prince as anything by James Brown. Shining Star won a Grammy Award for Best R&B Performance in 2008. It was inducted into the Grammy Hall of Fame. And I did cover Earth, Wind, and Fire. Actually, no, I didn't. I covered Allie Willis, who wrote some of their songs. Earth, Wind, and Fire is touring now in the West, it appears. Was formed by Maurice White in Chicago, 1969, another giant nine-person ensemble. Their music fits into multiple genres, including R&B, soul, of course, jazz, funk, pop, Latin, Afro-pop. They are among the best-selling bands in the history of the world, with sales of over 90 million records worldwide. The band is famous, I did not know this, for its kalimba sound, also known as zanza, which involves a family of musical instruments historically used by the Shona people of Zimbabwe, and those consist of a wooden box with metal tines played by plucking the tines with the thumbs or fingers. And in fact, there is an EWF tribute band named Kalimba, which is probably killer. That I would say, an EWF tribute band. They are also famous for their brilliant horn section, Maurice White, of course, gorgeous vocals, and massive stage shows. I saw them a very long time ago in New York City at the Beacon, the 80s, I would guess, and I wonder if the Beacon is still there. I hope so. Love the old theaters. EWF has won six Grammy Awards out of probably three times as many nominations and four AMAs, that's American Music Awards. They've been inducted into the Rock and Roll Hall of Fame, the Vocal Group Hall of Fame, Hollywood's Rock Walk. I did not know there is one, and I lived in LA for like 6 years. And a star on the Hollywood Walk of Fame. They have received many, many awards, including a Grammy Lifetime
Achievement Award, the Kennedy Center Honors in 2019, which I must look up. That's got to be unbelievable. And Rolling Stone called them, which I thought was pretty accurate, innovative, precise yet sensual, calculated yet galvanizing, because they're so tight, right? Saying that the band changed the sound of black pop. If you just tuned in, you are listening to Mostly Useless Advice, airing Tuesdays at 1 p.m. and rebroadcasting Saturdays at midnight. You can submit requests for advice to uppervalleygirl@gmail.com. I look forward to hearing from you. Try to keep it clean, people. And off we go. Question number one. What is in gelatin? Actually, this question comes in from Shaw's Grocery Store in Randolph, Vermont, while waiting online. What is in gelatin? Is it horse's hooves? Did it used to be? Is it now lab grown? Is it unethical to eat it? Listeners, I refuse to use AI for all the reasons you might suspect, such as, global warfare, the ruination of planet Earth, the implosion of mankind, suicide of a species, really. But I am a huge fan of gelatin, which we called a gel in college when we ate a lot of Brock's cinnamon gummy bears. I hope they still make those. I also like tapioca pudding, by the by. Anyway, I hate AI, so my source today is that revered authority, YumaRecipes.com, which states in an easy Q&A chart, is gelatin made from horses' hooves? No. Hooves physically cannot produce gelatin at all. Why not? Hooves are made of keratin, not collagen, and collagen is the only thing gelatin can be made from. What is gelatin actually made from? Collagen from the skin, bones, and connective tissue, my favorite, of pigs, most commonly, also cattle and fish. Are horses ever involved at all? Historically, and in some regions, yes. Horse bones and hides have been used, but never hooves specifically. Where did the hoof myth come from? Likely confusion with horse hoof glue, a real but completely different product. Don't eat that. Well, maybe this little chart actually was made by AI. Dang it. Anyway, long story short, there are no hooves involved, never have been, but yes, animals and definitely pigs, so it is quite literally not kosher. Although it can be made from pig skin, that's the most common, cattle bones and hides, that's the second most common, fish skin and bones used for marine gelatin, often preferred for religious dietary certifications since it does not require ritual slaughter. Presumably kosher. Anyone kosher can please weigh in at uppervalleygirl@gmail.com. Lastly, how does pectin relate? Pectin relate to gelatin? That's just getting too deeply into it. And although I inherited the thoroughness gene from my tiny Swedish grandmother, who was a spitfire and a very thorough woman, I'm going to let this one go. You have to know when to set limits, people. Know when to move on. To wit, here now, the pause that refreshes at WFVR, that refreshing vibration of acknowledging our sacred underwriters, shall we? Many thanks to these underwriters: Tunbridge Public Library, Luna Blue Farm, Chandler Center for the Arts, Abracadabra Coffee Company, Kumon Reading and Math Center of the Upper Valley, and Stratford Organic Creamery. Time to pop over to Inanimate Object Corner. I don't have an inanimate object to discuss. I was hoping to come up with one. I thought it was a good topic for a corner. Thank you for indulging this weekly asininity. I will come up with something inanimate by next week. Now, as the AI robots will be at some point marching down the street,
perhaps during this very show, it is clearly time for dear listeners' second dose of vitamin F, which is very, very good for you. You're not going to believe our good fortune, listeners, but it is a home run here for us when a song can be shoehorned into the show as being thematically relevant to a question submitted. And this song actually works in that way. Oh, wow, cool. Okay, here's your hint. Now he's at home doing 9 to 5, living his gray flannel life. Or if that doesn't do it, mocha chocolate, yeah.

Welcome back to Mostly Useless Advice on WFVR in South Royalton, Vermont, royaltonradio.org. Lady Marmalade. This is categorized as funk, soul, disco, and I just haven't found that much chick funk music to play yet. I plan to do a whole show on that. So, a couple of things here. I do realize that I screw up almost every song before I play it. And then I was very nervous about that. And then I thought, well, it wouldn't be community radio without people like me. And then I thought how every time I come here, I plan to like get my act together before going on air and something happens. This time, station guru, Todd Tyson, and I were checking out some tech for broadcasting live from Fledge Fest, which is this Saturday, a family-friendly farm-to-fest event with affordable ticket pricing, on-site camping. That's actually the 21st and the 22nd. And I don't know enough about it or the music to speak intelligently, but on Friday, there is a free community potluck, contra dance, and film screening. You can go to www.fledglingfarmstead.com/fledge-fest-home for more details. Okay, so back to... I was a French major when this song came out. I was in middle school, and you can imagine the excitement that we got to say these words. We felt that it was appropriate in class. Okay, so first of all, how does Lady Marmalade fit into the last question? How does it get shoehorned in to the question about are there horses, hooves, and gelatin? Because, and you may be ahead of me here if you're a smarty, there can be gelatin in marmalade. Another perfect day, dear listener. So fortuitous. I mean, it's really just flugen as heck. Flugen is a word made up by the young people some decades back. It is a fake German or Scandinavian word, I can't remember, with fake umlaut, meaning... over the U, of course, meaning flowing, like living life as it just naturally comes, as I recall. Everything flowing together and unfolding smoothly with ease. You know, just like real life. Not. Okay, so today, however, it is indeed flugen, and I hope you can feel it. You can feel the love, feel the fluganosity, gelatin, marmalade, what is the connection? Released, of course, by La Belle, a super cute and talented funk rock group. And don't think I'm being sexist. In Excess was super cute, and I would say that on air. Anyway, the Dean of American Rock Critics, Robert Christgau, and I don't know if he called himself that, but his website says that, and I don't know if he put the website up by himself or it's like dedicated to him. He quite excellently described Lady Marmalade as great synthetic French quarter raunch. It rocketed La Belle to international fame. This song on La Belle's Nightbirds album on Epic is actually a slamming cover, who knew, of a Bob Crew and Kenny Nolan song. It was first recorded by the disco group The 11th Hour, which was a bunch of studio musicians with Nolan on vocals. LaBelle's 1974 version held number one on the Billboard Hot 100 for 1 week. I'd have guessed longer, going by my memory of seventh grade or whatever it was. It got a lot of airplay in 1974. In 2021, not long ago, the Library of Congress chose it for the National Recording Registry for being culturally, historically, or aesthetically significant. Of course, Voulez-vous coucher avec moi translates as Do You Want to Sleep with Me?
And at my age, if you can sleep at all alone or with someone else on any given night, that is both historically and aesthetically significant. But per usual, I digress. The song is so hot in part because the rhythm section on this recording was the New Orleans-based funk band, the Meters. LaBelle was Patti LaBelle, of course, Nona Hendrix, and Sarah Dash. Lady Marmalade is obviously about a man's experience with a prostitute that he later cannot get out of his mind. But Patti LaBelle said later on in 1991 in Jet magazine, "I didn't know what it was about. I didn't know French, and nobody, I swear this is God's truth, nobody at all told me what I had just sung a song about." I don't think she would lie. And either way, who cares? She totally banged it out with those pipes of hers. Good God. I will later research LaBelle on my Chicks in Funk show. Allow me, please, to read from Ricky Vincent's book about the Meters, and you will get a hilarious dose of music criticism. I've been reading a lot of music criticism, and I wish I could write like that. Okay. Indeed, when the Memphis bands hit their funkiest hooks, the ones that kicked with chopping, bouncing humps that opened big holes in the groove, they began to sound more like their New Orleans counterparts, the Meters. The quintessential rhythm band of the 60s, the Meters redefined the simplicity of the funk riff while subtly developing an inimitable style all their own. While the Meters never gained the notoriety of the MGs, I'm guessing that's Booker T and the MGs, their pedigree was just as outstanding. The quartet played on the first smash hit for Aaron Neville, Tell It Like It Is, in 1966, produced the biggest hit for New Orleans swamp rock guru, Dr. John, by the way, that is Right Place, Wrong Time, which he calls, Ricky Vincent calls, a seething funk monster. In 1973, and they did Lady Marmalade, of course, and their solo singles told the whole story of the New Orleans funk sound. Sophisticated Sissy, Sissy Strut. Hi, Sissy. This is a shout out to my own sister. We're doing the Sissy Strut. Cordova, Stretch Your Rubber Band. Doodle Oop, Chicken Strut. And other cuts delivered a full melodic R&B sound, but were swarming with subtle counter rhythms and fell into open holes of groove at the tightest points in the jam. There's a reason I'm going this way. The seasoned communication between drummer Modaliste and bassist Porter created the flow of anticipation onto each riff, leaving the expected note unstated, implied, improvised, experienced in a unique fashion. There was holes in the music. There was always space. I always believed that it's not what you say, but what you don't say, George Porter observed of his approach in 1994. You know, Prince said similar. It's very important in funk, what you don't hear, what you don't say. So, let me see. How are we doing here on time? Okay. I'll later research LaBelle, as I told you, and get back to you. And let's queue up a station promo for a show that airs, I believe, right after this one. I'm not sure, so let's find out.

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1: Sorry, as usual, I cut off the beginning of that. His show is called One Guitar. I listened to it on my drive out of here, and I really like it. So, oh, wow. Time for an unexpected song, perhaps. Now, before you throw up your hands, if you've heard it too many times back in the day, I want you to please stay tuned and really listen to it. There is just some incredible groove in here, people. I didn't appreciate it myself. It was overplayed one summer, I believe. But it's a quintessential summer song. And as our summer is soon to end, dear listener, I really wanted to squeeze it in. And here is your hint. Keep those hands and machines humming.

Well, hello there. This is Ann Akins with Mostly Useless Advice here at WFER South Royalton. That's 96.5, also royaltonradio.org. I forgot to mention that the music critic and funk master guru that I was reading from, Ricky Vincent, he's a West Coast guy. The title of that book is called Funk, The Music, The People, and The Rhythm of the One. I will be perusing that and reading more for you going forward, no doubt. So Car Wash is a song by Rose Royce, and I really enjoyed doing the research on this. Written and arranged by the once Motown producer Norman Whitfield. This was the group's first single, and the theme of the 1976 comedy, Car Wash. It was by far Rose Royce's most successful single, and the lead single from their first studio album, which was in fact a double album, which sounds very ambitious, the Car Wash soundtrack. How they got the soundtrack, I'll get into. The song reached number one on the U.S. Billboard Hot 100 and Hot Soul Singles charts. It also hit number nine on the U.K. singles charts in February of 1977. It had legs, people. So the former Motown Records producer Norman Whitfield had been commissioned to record the soundtrack for Car Wash by its director, Michael Schultz. Although Whitfield didn't want the project, he decided to, probably for financial reasons, and to give Rose Royce a disco-funk backing band that Whitfield had just signed to his own label in 1975, the shot at mainstream success. Norman Whitfield reportedly wrote his first draft of Car Wash on a paper bag from a fried chicken joint. Have you ever been to the Rock and Roll Hall of Fame? That's in Cleveland. You'll see these kinds of initial scribblings, and they're so interesting. I love that stuff. So the lead singer surprised me as a woman. I always thought it was a guy, a young guy. I'd never seen a photo of them. Her stage name was Rose Norwalt, and her real name was Gwen Dickey. Who knows why they gave her a stage name? Gwen Dickey is a perfectly good name. But anyway, hence Rose Royce. Man, remember vinyl? I thought of that because they always talk about how many albums or records were sold. Two DJs here, I'm sorry, we call them programmers, play vinyl in the station. The show Between Dreams is entirely vinyl, and that is a very trippy, cool show that I absolutely love. I think it's all instrumental. I'm not 100% sure. Anyway, Car Wash sold 2 million records, and was number one in the Hot 100, again for a week. This was in January 1977. In between I Wish by Stevie Wonder and Snort, Torn Between Two Lovers by Mary McGregor. The Car Wash soundtrack album also had on it I'm Going Down, which was covered in 1994 by total goddess Mary J. Blige. The soundtrack won a Grammy in 1977 for Best Score Soundtrack. And Whitfield won the Best Music Award at the Cannes Film Festival. Fancy that. I really like the success story because the octet formed in the early 70s from members of several backup bands in the Watts and Englewood areas of Los Angeles, which you know are not fancy living, united under the name Total Concept Unlimited. And in 1973, they toured England and Japan behind Motown star, soul musician, S-O-U-L, Edwin Starr. Remember him? Two R's. Starr hooked them up with Norman Whitfield, and the rest is history. It was
Flugin. The boss don't mind sometimes if you act a fool. Well, I hope the WFVR station boss don't mind as I act a fool and go off the rails here and now with tighten your seatbelts and helmets. Question number two from TP in Reno, Reno, Nevada. I'm laughing because I'm thinking of the show Reno 911, which was classic. Okay. Question. What are your top three suggestions for reform in a post-Trump America? My answer. Location, location, location. No, sorry. Those are the three most important factors in real estate. Sorry. Couldn't help myself. So here are my thoughts, and I promise this is the only time I will ever, ever touch politics on this show. But I said I'd answer anything, and you should walk your walk, right? Walk your talk, excuse me, and walk your walk. So again, his question is, what are your top three suggestions for reform in a post-Trump America? And my answer is, well, I'll number these for you. Number one, our country is too big, in my opinion. People can be too anonymous here. There's not enough local social pressure. And frankly, just plain old desire to behave like a normal, caring human as a result, in my opinion. Tribes were a better way for people to live. We are so gigantic that people can sit on their hands too much or wringing their hands while complaining instead of taking action because it's also overwhelming as to seem utterly hopeless. And I get that. I live in a small town and it's not actually like that here. But I am overwhelmed and I'm guilty of that. Do I call my elected officials every week to leave a message, which is really easy? No, I quit that about 6 months ago. I'm just crying in my underwear about the things that are going on. And I'm not proud of it. Pathetic. So, A, every neighborhood in my imagined reality gets an unpaid volunteer queen bee to glue people together. Most neighborhoods already have this. She sees who needs help and acts as a sort of Robin Hood without the actual stealing. She also throws parties with music to spread joy, preferably funk. She can, of course, be a he or they. So that's a small scale. And then on the larger scale, B, divide the country up into snackable Scandinavia-sized sub-countries. Each has its own set of unique problems they get to address individually, like no one but Vermont really cares about the homeless in Vermont, which is a growing and tragic problem. And I don't really care about how dark they get to tint their windshields in California. I just don't. So divide the U.S. up into sub-countries of careable size. You know, weld a couple of like-minded states together into like a regional sub-country so people can start giving a beep. Rename it the United Regional Sub-Countries of America that give a beep. I'm open to suggestions. I hate that word, snackable. But not as much as I hate how or why we are bombing the crap out of places in the Middle East. To what end? There goes your Social Security people. Medicare, kiss it all goodbye. And 20,000 other programs vital to our existence as a nation now being cut to fund the bombing. The strangulation of Cuba? For what? And by the way, get ready for the retribution by those bombed. It is coming. It always does. So start stockpiling your ammo and canned goods. oh, wait. We're in Vermont. You already have. Two, better term limits.
Get rid of careerists who toady, pander, and suck up to whoever's holding the reins. I mean, scepter. Just to keep their free health care and limousines. Yes, we would lose some great, great people who could have served a lifetime, but I see no other recourse. 3. Election campaign spending is made illegal so that people have to draw, knit, sing, or pantomime the praises of the candidate they support. Then, important positions can no longer be purchased by the wealthy, which is disgusting. Reno, you did not ask for a fourth, but I say let's revisit filibustering and gerrymandering. One seems as antiquated as powdered wigs, and the other just plain diabolical. Both sides have benefited from each. I'm not being partisan here, merely boggled. 5. I'll end here with this one. Just completely shut down AI and data centers. For the love of God, mark my words, people, this is going to get ugly. It already has. The virus is out of the lab, and it's not going back in. It'll take all the smarts we humans have to contain it as it is. Again, we'll lose some of the truly good benefits, as in massive science strides, including medical. But too bad, people. We have to set limits to avoid destroying not just our country, but the entire planet. I could go on, but I'll shut up now. And that's my advice, Reno. I didn't say it was going to be good or helpful, but I did say I would answer anything once. I don't know the first thing about politics, history, global finance, hedge funds, international espionage, oil, futures, any of it. I'm terrible at geography unless I've been there or nearby. And I heartily apologize for that truly useless answer, Reno. And I apologize to any dear listener upset by this deranged ranting, as that is not the point of any show here at WFVR. We aim to uplift to that end. Let us move on to a truly charming uplifter that will make you feel good. It's like taking a warm bath after that last question I sullied you with. You maybe didn't like me very much after it, dear listener. But now I think that you will like me anew. Phew. Okay. Your hint for this song is... Every time I move, I lose. When I look, I'm in. And every time I turn around...

welcome back to WFVR in South Royalton, Vermont, 96.5, and that is royaltonradio.org. That was Every Time I Turn Around, in parentheses, Back in Love Again, from 1977 by the R&B funk band LTD. Okay, so I just wanted to give you a little inside intel here about what goes on at the station. As I've mentioned before, some of us actually dance in the station. I won't out the other people who I know of for sure, at least two other women. And there must be some guys that do it too. So,

every time I turn around, back in love again. This will warm your heart. LTD, again, an R&B and funk band, is best known for this 1977 hit single, Every Time I Turn Around, and also these titles like Holding On When Love Is Gone, Love Ballad, those are 1978, Concentrate on You, We Both Deserve Each Other's Love, in 1980s, Where Did We Go Wrong? No, where did they go wrong? It's very dear to me. Despite the song's lament that he keeps falling in love with different women and he just can't decide. LTD stands for Love, Togetherness, and Devotion. They began in Greensboro, North Carolina as Love Men Limited in 1968. And I'm watching my time here. They initially consisted of members Arthur Lorenzo Carnegie, alto, tenor saxes, flute, guitar. I mean, come on, talk about raw talent. Jake Riley on the trombone, Carl Wayne Vickers, trumpet, flute, soprano sax, and Abraham Onion Miller, tenor sax, vocals, who had been working as members of the 15-piece Fantastic Soul Men Orchestra. I love that name. Backing the popular duo Sam and Dave. They relocated to New York City and grew even larger. I think they went to LA at one point. And importantly, in 1999, a new lineup of LTD featuring three original members, Carnegie, Vickers, and McGee, MCGHEE, along with new members, I won't name them all, was formed and have been touring since the 2000s. Melvin Webb died in 1982. Jack Riley died in 2000. J.D. Davis died in 2008. Henry E. Davis died in 2012. Leslie Wilson died in 2025. They are touring all over the place, so keep your eyes peeled. These musicians are not going to live forever. Neither are we. So let me get back to another little promotion again for Fledge Fest, which we will be broadcasting live Saturday, I believe 5 to 9. I will be handling some tech on Saturday, and you know that is a match made in heaven. This is a family-friendly farm-to-fest event with on-site camping and affordable ticket pricing. If I'm not mistaken, Friday might be completely... Is it Friday? The first day might be completely free. And it has many excellent sponsors, as do we. So there will be on Friday. Yes, it's Friday. The free community potluck, free contra dance, free film screening. And I have once again thrown my list of underwriters into the other room. I'm just going to get that real quickly. Hold, please. When I'm done with something here, I just I throw it over my shoulder. So, would love to thank. I'm supposed to do this twice every week, and I frankly tend not to. Thank you to Tunbridge Public Library, Luna Blue Farm, Chandler Center for the Arts, Abracadabra Coffee Company, Kumon Reading and Math Center of the Upper Valley, and Stratford Organic Creamery. And there it goes into the other room. Okay, so now I've got a couple minutes to kill here, which I can actually handle. And I would like to say, remember, as with all bad behavior worldwide, I feel strongly that every time you let somebody treat you badly with their bad behavior or words, you're reinforcing to them that it is okay to treat people badly. So if you don't care about yourself, at least care about the next guy. 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Go to, you can see the schedule, obviously, on the schedule, and plan your week around that. And then you can go to Programmer.

and see a list of all the people that might appeal to you, or maybe you even might want to support their show as an underwriter. We have fantastic shows. And then you can go to replay and play any show you want. So maybe you'll consider signing up as a member for $25 a year, or sponsor one of our shows, as I mentioned. There's an email address on the website that you can inquire about that, and Todd or someone will get back to you with the various options. So I did Fletch Fest. Okay, great. Wow, I have like more time than I want. Wow, this has never happened. I was going to bounce back to LTD and tell you some more about them, but instead I'll just keep rambling. So Fledgefest will have live music broadcast, and then there'll be time in between where Todd will be talking, or he'll be playing some of his favorite music. He has more than one show here. Started the station about, I think it was 16 years ago. And we will fill the time with excellent music in between bands, and hopefully get to play all of it at a level that meets your listening parameters. And we have gotten some new equipment, and we are...

morning and welcome back to the Elephant Stream. Must be a Thursday, although last week I was on Wednesday. Thanks to Carl for covering on Thursday, but now we're kind of back in sync. Well, got a jam-packed show as usual as we look to the stars. That is our extended thread during the next 3 hours. You'll get the general idea of that. 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Could probably squeeze, got more than an hour, but I could probably squeeze a little bit more in. Also, we'll celebrate the music of Bob Dylan's 1975, I think it came out in 75, great album Blood on the Tracks. A full performance of that album by Vermont artists is happening on Sunday evening. I believe 7 p.m. is the showtime. Our good friend Pat Halpin putting that on, and tickets are getting pretty limited there. Yeah, so we'll be featuring a number of cuts done by Bob and done by others from that album, Blood on the Tracks. We want to thank Brocklebank Craft Brewing, Tom Wells, he's on the road, Dan Line Acres Garden Center, Robin Reynolds and the Stratford Organic Creamery for bringing you the Elephant Stream each week. Hey, let's get things started by going directly to the album Blood on the Tracks. And Mr. Dylan, and thanks for meeting me here this morning on Free Vermont Radio.

Did I mention that I brought a six-pack in with me today? Yeah, a little Divinyl Redemption, a six-pack. Six 33 and a third long-playing records, including this one. This is Michael Hedges. Originally recorded on Aerial Boundaries. I am taking it from... Where is that record cover? I got it right here. An Evening with Windham Hill Live. And it features not only Michael Hedges, but also George Winston, Alex Degrassi, William Ackerman, Liz Story, Scott Kosu, Daryl Anger, who I just saw this past weekend. Wow. Hey there, Daryl. The guy is just, he never stops. He was great down at the Green Mountain Bluegrass and Roots Festival. And also Chuck Greenberg. This piece is called Rickover's Dream. Right here on the Elephant Stream. It's 15 minutes now past the hour of 7 o'clock. Dave Gunning from north of the border. Our good friends in Canada. Yeah, might be going there pretty soon, actually. Dave Gunning, new album out this year called Field Notes. From his label, The Wee House of Music. He might be of Scottish descent. We heard Blue Heart. And then a song that I heard played live on the opening day of Green Mountain Bluegrass and Roots Festival. The Cody Sisters, migrating from Colorado to Brooklyn, New York in the last year. Daring move for them, Megan and Maddie. Nowadays, the song we heard from their first recording, a little EP just called The Cody Sisters. And then our first Bob Dylan song, we're going to be paying tribute to that album, Blood on the Tracks, a special concert being held at, what do they call it? It's down there at the Hotel Coolidge, the Briggs Opera House, upstairs there at the Briggs in White River Junction. That is on Sunday night. All Vermont artists playing all of Bob Dylan's Blood on the Tracks album. We heard Meet Me in the Morning. Well, it's time to... have a morning view of the paper fresh off the presses. This is the Herald, serving the communities of the White River Valley all the way since 1874. At the top of the fold, Randolph Workshop offers skills for disagreeing better. Braver Angels host the event at Chandler. Looks like that's happening on Tuesday, August 18th. For you history buffs, Sharon Revolutionary helped spark nation led in battle. Fellow named Anthony Morse took place in the Boston Tea Party. Read all about it. Story written by editor and publisher and owner of the paper, Tim Calabro. Randolph Select Board. Yeah, the library saga continues up there. I used to spend a lot of time in that library, the Kimball Library. And they're sending the budget back to the voters again. I think this is round three or round four on that budget. Vermont's loons have bounced back but still face threats. A collaborative story from Grace Taylor and Indy Rose. And finally, one I'm going to check out. This woman is standing in a yurt. I'm very familiar with yurts. Howling Wolf Goes to Scotland. Colby shares agritourism wisdom at Global Conference. Story written by Caitlin Justice. Well, we're going to return to more music. I think we're going to look to the stars. Go to our first star song here. And I think we're going to go with one that everybody knows from Billy Bragg and Wilco, featuring the lyrics of Woody Guthrie.

Well, we've just passed the half-hour mark at 7:33 on this very misty River Valley morning, but it is supposed to clear off. We're going to get to the weather here in just a moment here on the Elephant Stream. Returning to vinyl, some music here from Will Ackerman. Thanks for visiting with me this morning. Why don't we just jump right into the weather first? 57 degrees outside. Looks like we might top out at about 79, and really calling for mostly overcast skies, which means something for me after lunch today. But that's okay. I can welcome the clouds where I may be heading. Winds light and variable. Tonight, cloudy skies will become partly cloudy after midnight. Low of 52. And Friday, Fledgefest starting tomorrow. The free part of Fledgefest, little potluck going on, a contra dance, some movies, the Moth Light put on by Cheryl. More details on that. We've got the big poster here. I think it's their fifth annual. Does it say on the poster? No, it doesn't say that. Music, art, food, family-friendly, farm-to-fest event, on-site camping. 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A lot of people seem to be interested in that longer ride. That is a classic. I've ridden it, so I know from personal experience. Well, should we go to the... Why don't we let you know what's happening over the weekend weather-wise? Got to click on another button to get to Saturday. Saturday, cloudy. Actually, they've taken the rain out of there because there was a chance of rain on Saturday. Cool again, 77. Low is 62, and on Sunday, some afternoon thunderstorms, a high of 78, and a low of 59. All right, back to our set list. As I said, this is Will Ackerman, a piece called Visiting, and I played it, well, I like it, but listen to the bass. That is a fretless bass being played by Michael Manring, one of the best players of that instrument. And we went to the stars, look to the stars. Don McLean in there with Vincent, Billy Bragg, and Wilco with California Stars. And yeah, we got back to the garden with Joni Mitchell. Good story on the latest issue of, episode of In It for the Long Run. Jim Rooney's fine show that's been running for a long time here and broadcast from the Jim Rooney Studios, In It for the Long Run Studios here, high top Magic Mountain, overlooking the White River in South Royalton, Vermont. Plays a couple versions, Joni's early version. I'm actually not of that song, but also a great version of Urge for Going from Tom Rush. And always a story behind it when you listen to Jim Rooney's show. And then coming out of our break, we did hear California Stars from Billy Bragg and Wilco. So three Looking to the Stars songs under our belt

Obviously a live LP there. Well, I took a look at the paper. Got a couple papers with me this morning. But this one I found quite interesting, and it's from the front page of the Herald. And it is the one that is titled Howling Wolf Goes to Scotland. And I thought, oh, that's a blues story. No, it's the name of a farm, Howling Wolf Farm, in Randolph. And Jen Colby went over to Scotland to speak about agritourism. And a really wonderful story. I really like it. And the picture that you'll find on the very front page of the Herald shows her standing in the doorway of her yurt. And this is the easy part because it's on the back page. All I have to do is turn the whole thing over. And let me get into what she says about the yurt. Her yurt at Howling Wolf Farm is on the back end of their property, allowing it to feel remote, surrounded by nature. They encourage guests to walk around the farm and hang out with the sheep. They also have artwork in the yurt to encourage creativity and provide art supplies for guests to use. We really want folks to pause and slow down and listen to themselves and just let some of that tension go, Colby said. The Howling Wolf Farm has participated in agritourism in the past, finding ways to have people interact with their farm. With backgrounds in competitive cooking, wow. Colby and Sargent have hosted on-farm dinners and taught grilling and barbecue workshops. They have also offered farm and pasture walks. Most recently, they have dedicated time to hosting guests at their yurt. We did a few different ways to have people interact with the farm. And then ultimately, we're like, you know, it turns out we just really like hosting people, she said. Every year, Colby picks a new spot on her farm and plants 10 to 20 different things. She's been working on a path around the yurt. She plans to plant berries along the path and encourage guests to pick their own fruit. My vision for the yurt is that we keep adding to little bits around here and there and have something new every year. So, yes, I just knew there was a song. In fact, there are a couple songs about yurts. They are originally, well, sort of culturally for centuries over in the Mongolian region of the world. And in fact, this piece is adapted from a traditional Mongolian song. Here is Na Mula and D Lin here for the first time on the Elephant Stream with the White Yurt.

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I got that and started playing it on a different radio station way back when. Maya DeVitri, part of that band, and her new album, solo album, is getting a lot of airplay on LPFMs and community, independent community radio stations around the USA. And good for Maya. Last time I saw them was at a Folk Alliance on the top floor of a hotel, and I can't remember which city. But they did play the Stray Birds back in the day over at that Ripton Coffee House series. I distinctly remember that, their first trip. Maybe their first and only trip to Vermont. Before that, you just heard the voice of Chris Ekstrand, long-serving, superb host of Northern Lights. The rebroadcast of her show is coming up tomorrow afternoon, Friday afternoon, 1 to 3, and then back in the studio live like she has been for more than a decade, 5 to 7 p.m. on Sundays. And whenever I think of Northern Lights, particularly this time of year, I think of the New World Festival. That is coming up on the 6th of September, one of the latest dates. It's always the Sunday of Labor Day weekend. It goes basically from noon to midnight in Randolph. A number of our personnel are going to be there emceeing, including Mr. Rooney. I think Carl is going to be there. I know that Morgan is going to be helping out, and I will be helping out over at the main stage at Chandler. So once again, if you're into this kind of music, whether it's Scandinavian or whether it's Celtic, Canadian, Northern New England traditional music, it's one of the best events in New England. The New World Festival in Randolph, Sunday, September 6th. And there's a chance we might live remote from there. But that's kind of under the covers for now. We'll see about that. What else did I want to tell you about? This great show that's coming up on Sunday night. We'd like to keep you advised. It's all up at our calendar, by the way, at WFBR.org under music and events. And I have to go to my photo app here really quick because I took a photo of this so I could find it easily. And this is the show, an homage. Nice word there, Pat. An homage to Bob Dylan's Blood on the Tracks happening this Sunday night at the Briggs Opera House at 7 p.m. You can find this. It was in the listserv today. I'm sure if you just searched around or went to, however you can find it. I saw it on the listserv. I've known about it for a long time. Pat let us know, and it's going to be a fine show. Oh, I know, wanted to tell you who is going to be there. That's the main reason here. Both they are joining the crew. Brooks Hubbard, Krishna Guthrie, Bo and Krishna, good friends, often play together. Jenna Rice has just been added to the bill, and Jim Yeager, all performing the songs of Bob Dylan's Blood on the Tracks, Sunday night at the Briggs Opera House.

Well, we are looking to the stars as part of our extended thread this morning, and this is maybe one of my favorites of the set list here from a band years and years ago from Arizona.

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That's Altar and Vega rising in the east tonight.

we sent our little voyager up into the big sky with a message in 55 different languages saying hi.

I'm still thinking of more star songs that came up in the middle of the night. We'll get to those. You are listening to The Elephant's Dream here at WFVR LP South Royalton. It's just a stroke or two past the hour of 8 o'clock. Let's go to this one. We have two songs on today's playlist with this title. Here's Crosby, Stills, and Nash, and Dark Star.

0: 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I'm Bob DiBartolo, inviting you to join me every Friday morning from 7 to 10 for the Friday Morning Mix. Not a lot of talk, just some good music to get your day off on the right note, right here on Free Vermont Radio.
1: Well, I don't know if lifer is the right term, but Bob has been doing that show, actually did two shows a week for a long time. In fact, he is still occasionally doing two shows a week, but every Friday he's on the air from 7 to 10 a.m., one of our classic shows, let's put it. In fact, I think one of his shows was called Classic American Radio back in the day. Those are the kind of facts that stick in my head, and that's okay. I'm always thinking about music. So we did hear Dark Star there opening up the 8 o'clock hour from Crosby, Stills, and Nash. And then, as I said, I love the lyrics, and it's a very philosophical album. It might even be the only album this duo put out. They're called D, just the letter D, and then Squared, D Squared. And the song you heard was Big Sky, Full of Dumb Stars. And that is the title cut from the album on the Blue Dog Records label. Came out back in 1997, and that's probably about the year that I got it. And I think I may have gotten that. It would make sense that when I went to the Albuquerque Folk Alliance in either 98 or 99, because New Mexico and Arizona, they join each other. They share a border. Well, the Elephant Stream is brought to you with the generous support of the Stratford Organic Creamery, also Robin Reynolds. Hey, Robin, if you're listening, it's almost Faya time. I need to hear from you and the mayor and Jill about whether you're heading north. Also, we want to thank Dan Lineacres Garden Center, Brocklebank Craft Brewing, always busy out there. And don't forget, they have tasting hours on Friday from 3 to 7 p.m. and on Saturday from noon to 6. Also, Tom Wells helping us out. And maybe I'll check his schedule, see who he's going to see in concert this weekend. I spent some time with a guy, Joe, if you're listening, I don't know if he is. Joe from New Jersey was my volunteer mate at the All Access Gate down at the festival. And Joe was just telling me about a couple of things that he does in New Jersey and then some other festivals, including a festival in Arkansas that he's been to called Hillbury, and I've heard of that one. And I said, you went all the way out there? Yeah, I like to drive. I think he may go to as many shows as Tom Wells. It's not a competition, but I get that general sense. Well, for you regular listeners to the show, it is up to 10 minutes past 8. We're running a little bit late with BookBeat, but that's all right as long as the show ends on time. Yeah, when we bring you Radio Eco Shock on Thursdays at 10 o'clock. And then Green Zine coming in, Henry Swayze and myself hosting that long-running environmental magazine show. But it is time for a truncated version, I think just two or three songs on this week's BookBeat. And here go Sonny and Cher to kick us off.

Yeah, the beat does go on here on Thursdays when we explore music that references literature, references something that you've been reading in the newspaper or reading online, maybe a blog, etc., a favorite book, a new book. I was featuring some music from a book that I just finished the other day called Transcription. I would highly recommend that book. You can learn more about that book by looking it up. I can't quite bring back the author's name, but the show that is produced on Tuesdays, it's called Wordstream, and Rose Teremy, and I imagine Kathy will also be back next Tuesday at 10 a.m. with Wordstream. This week's edition, I hosted it, and you can hear more about this book, Transcription, and a little short reading from it. Also, some of the writing of Jill Lepore. The rebroadcast of Wordstream is on Saturday mornings from 7 to 8 a.m., and Tuesday's show is up currently at the stream. You can go to the replay function at WFBR.org, click on replay, and click on Wordstream. Well, here's a gentleman that I met briefly. I've actually spent more time with his sister, who you're going to hear at noon on Democracy Now! Here's a piece that David Goodman put together as he interviewed Grace Potter. I think everybody out there in music land knows who Grace Potter. She grew up in the Mad River Valley, and she does put on a festival that is a benefit, and it is coming up. It's called Grand Point North. It'll be held up there in Burlington on September the 18th. I'm just going to scroll down here a little bit and read you a little bit about Grace Potter and what she's up to. Got a new album coming out in just a few days. This is David Goodman writing about Grace Potter. Potter, who's 43, divides her time between homes in the Mad River Valley of Vermont, where she grew up and attended high school, and Topanga Canyon, California. Trespasser, that's the name of the new album, was produced by her husband and frequent collaborator Eric Valentine. The two have a son together. Trespasser was partly inspired by a line from the Woody Guthrie song, "This Land Is Your Land." Potter sang it, "As I was walking that ribbon of highway, there was a wall that said private property. But on the other side, it didn't say nothing. That side is made for you and me." That idea of crossing boundaries was the engine that was running all of my lyrical landscaping at that point. The title song includes a refrain, "As I hurried home, I heard an icy refrain, bow to the master." What did she mean? Potter said she wrote the lyrics in an early round of rounding up immigrants, and it wasn't called ICE at the time. Little did I know that a few years later, that really would be this icy refrain. Potter, who says she got kicked out of band at Harwood Union High School when it was discovered that she could not read music, said she feels she has been trespassing her whole career. "I will often get off stage and look at my bandmates or look at whoever is there side stage and go, I just got away with it again, like I'm robbing a bank," she said. "My passion and my commitment to basically all forms of art is mostly based on my fascination with how I'm able to get away with this over and over again. I don't think I've ever said that out loud. If you want a scoop," she told me, "it's just that I continue to be rewarded for something that comes extremely naturally to me, and I'm lucky enough to have been kind of cattle prodded into it by really encouraging, inspired, wonderful family members and friends and cohorts who saw what I had better than I did. Well, let's go to this collaboration. We're going to hear some Grace Potter and some Woody Guthrie here, and then we do have one more piece after that with a little bit of information about a concert that has been canceled tonight. Here's Grace Potter, along with Warren Haynes and a band that I also saw this past weekend, Railroad Earth, covering Fleetwood Mac's Gold Dust Woman.

Well, that's going to wrap up BookBeat as we hit 8:30, midpoint of the Elephant's Dream here at Free Vermont Radio. And yeah, as I said, I brought in a six-pack of vinyl. Haven't had this album out in decades. I don't think it's going to skip too much. This is the Jeff Lorber Fusion, and this piece is called Deva Samba. And for those of you who get up early Thursday, you know that this show is preceded by Bossa Brazil, all music from that great country in South America. Well, we wrapped up BookBeat with Shine from Collective Soul, and here's the update on that. A lot of you have been going over to the great free concert series in the summer put on over at the Lake Maury Resort. Collective Soul was due to play there tonight. That show has been canceled. This is from one of the organizers, Jen Avery, due to an artist illness. And the good folks over there apologize for the late notice. So spread the word. If you're a listener, you know someone who's been going to that series and they're not getting a memo, they're going to go to the 10th Fairway and there will be no show. Fortunately, though, next week, a couple of shows are still online. On Tuesday, Caitlin Butts will be there at 7 p.m. And next Thursday, the 27th, Muscadine Bloodline, all part of that Lake Maury concert, summer concert series. So I thought I would include that Collective Soul hit from back in 1997, I think, Shine. And actually, that inspired another song that's coming up. But that was part of BookBeat. Also, Woody Guthrie in there, referenced in the David Goodman interview piece with Grace Potter. And then also music, including Grace Potter, whose new album due out in just a couple of days. I think it's coming out on Monday, maybe the 24th of August, and it's called Trespasses. Trespasses or Trespassing? Anyway, that music will be available starting then. Well, it is the bottom of the hour. That's when we normally take a look at the weather forecast. Let's jump back into that. And that's pretty easy to do, except I always like to update the temperature. It was 57 degrees an hour ago. And now we're up to 59 degrees. Nice cool morning. I almost threw another layer on, but I made it down. Supposed to be, right now it's partly sunny, but it says mostly cloudy today. The high is 79. Tomorrow just jumping up to 80 under partly cloudy skies. 55 the low. And Saturday cool and cloudy again. Maybe a spotty shower like 11 p.m. midnight, but I don't think that's going to affect the Pedal Power to the People event or Fledge Fest. I'm sure there's a lot of other outdoor events happening on Saturday, the 22nd of August. When we jump into Sunday and you get into the afternoon, there is a chance of scattered thunderstorms. If you're part of that Five Bridge Brigade, you might want to wear your rain gear. More about that later. We might even have a bridge theme, although I think I've done that. 77 the high on Sunday, 59 the low, and then we'll end up with Monday. Partly cloudy again, 77 the high, 55. We're escaping the heat wave. I must say, I was thinking that July and August would be hotter than usual, but we have, unlike a lot of parts of the United States and parts of the world, have escaped the extreme heat. We're very fortunate that way. Well, anything else to tell you about? There's always something. Well, just reminding you, Fledge Fest, once again, all kinds of music. We're going to be carrying the show. It's actually referenced in a story in the paper today in the Valley News in the sports section. You can find information about both Fledge Fest and the Pedal Power to the People there. But music's going to get underway. The gates open at 11 on the 22nd. That's the paid ticket. I'm going to let Jeff Lorber continue into the next track here. So the gates up there at 213 Bicknell Hill Road in Tunbridge. That's where Fledge Fest is located. The farm is down low. The festival is up high on the top of Curtis Hill. There's a shuttle that'll take you up there so you can park down. In fact, we're going to be helping you with the parking. One of our duties there at Fledge Fest. So you'll see some of our station personnel and our mobile stage right at the entry. In fact, that's the best way when you're going along Bicknell Hill Road. If you're not familiar with it, look for the big green trailer and say, hey, there's music, there's people, there's a good time. I think I'm going to turn into the sheep pasture. Yeah. All this is on the 22nd. Music starts at 1 o'clock and it includes folks like Almost Olive, Sophie Wood of the Royal Frog Ballet,
Katie Turnity. I've got some music queued up from her. Ellie McPhee, Betch, Captain Talon, and the headliners are Aquamosa. I also have some music queued up from them. Henry Jamison out of Burlington, Laces, and Undertow Brass. We will be carrying 4 hours of that festival live on the radio. Thanks to Patrick Schlott and our new remote setup, we'll be carrying that from 5 until 9 p.m. on Saturday night. You're welcome to head out to Fledge Fest on Friday, the 21st, for the free part, free community potluck, a contra dance and film screening. I think there's also going to be a moth light exhibit that's very interesting. So hopefully it's a good night for moth viewing. Music, art, and food, Fledge Fest this weekend in Tunbridge, Vermont. Well, when I was listening to both the Woody Guthrie piece and also the Collective Soul piece, now I think I will bring this down, it made me think of two songs. And yeah, this show is sort of put together ahead of time, and then it's sort of put together at the last minute or just kind of spontaneously. I like spontaneous radio without a net. So the Endless Skyway line resonated in my head, and we were splitting some wood the other day, and my partner, who knows a lot about music, said, oh, hey, I was thinking of this guy that's an occasional hobo that we met on a recent train trip. And she said, do you think he knows that song by May Erlewine? And I said, well, I think we mentioned it to him. Well, I don't know if he's listening or not. He lives out in maybe in Minnesota or Wisconsin, but we're going with it anyway. May Erlewine here with Skyway Joe, and then that reference to Light Shine from Collective Soul made me think of a Jesse Colin Young classic. This is all about a hobo. Skyway Joe on the Elephant's Dream.

Well, one of the highlights, once they got the bass reverb turned down because it was kind of rumbling in the background, Sam Grisman was down at Green Mountain Bluegrass and Roots, joined by Tim O'Brien. Wow, what a powerful set that was. They did not do this song, but it is on the only album that the Sam Grisman Project has put out, and we are playing a number of pieces of music that appear on Bob Dylan's Blood on the Tracks. A whole bunch of Vermont artists covering the work of Bob Dylan's album this Sunday night, 7 p.m. down at the Hotel Coolidge. Yeah, the, what do they call it? The Briggs Opera House. Hope to see you there. And no rain in the forecast today.

skull to his bones. 'Twas then he felt alone and wished that he'd gone straight and watched out for a simple twist of fate. They walked along by the old canal, a little confused, I remember well.

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A saxophone someplace far off played.

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He told himself he didn't care. Pushed the window open wide. 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Brought on by a simple twist of fate.

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Well, you are listening to The Elephant's Dream. It's about 3 minutes now past the hour of 9 o'clock. We're into our final hour of this regular Thursday Sonic Experience. Thanks for joining me. Hey, let's thank these folks for joining the radio station for many years, most of them. Brocklebank Craft Brewing, Tom Wells. I was going to look up his schedule. Maybe I'll get to that before the end of the show. He might even be listening. Tom, check in with a text if you're listening wherever far-flung tour spot you're inhabiting this morning. Dan Leinecker's Garden Center, Robin Reynolds, and, well, probably three or four years now of support from the Stratford Organic Creamery. We're going to be riding pretty close to Rock Bottom Farm. Pedal power to the people. Both the 18 and 30 to 32 mile rides go right on down Kibling Hill and then take a left and go to the sag stop at the Stratford Townhouse with Jim Rooney serving. I don't know if there'll be any irregular stout there, but there'll be water upgrades and some snacks, etc. Well, where we have been musically, start off with May Erlewine and that great hobo song, Skyway Joe. Going to be the best hobo ever. Jesse Colin Young title cut from his album Light Shine. Sam Grisman Project covering Buckets of Rain, which did appear on Bob Dylan's Tangled Up, Blood on the Tracks. I do have Tangled Up in Blue queued up from another band, Leftover Sam, and I'm not sure. I feel like I'm running out of time. Definitely, I'm not going to be able to squeeze everything in. And then a couple of artists that played at the Green Mountain Bluegrass and Roots Festival, and even though as a volunteer at the all-access gate, I'm not supposed to talk to performers. I did anyway, but not for very long. Somewhat of more of a lengthy conversation with Jake Blunt, who has appeared at the Chandler Music Hall a couple years back, thanks to Chloe Powell, the executive director up there at Chandler. She was on the grounds at the festival. Jake is headed for a PhD from Brown University, I believe in ethnomusicology, and there he was covering Shady Grove. What a great version of that. And then Yasmin Williams, who is coming to our area. She was going to be here in the spring at the Lebanon Opera House. That show had to be postponed, but it's coming up on October 14th, and that's who we're listening to right now. And she did perform this piece on a beautiful sunny afternoon as she was looking out over at the Green Mountain National Forest and specifically the Owl's Head section of that forest. This is from an album out a couple years ago. It's called Acadia. All right, that gets us caught up. Oh, there is so much going on musically this weekend. And let's see where Yasmin is here in her cover. Well, she's got a little ways to go. Maybe I'll float a couple things out. Maybe we'll do like a part one and then a part two of some music and other experiences that are happening in our area tonight. Our good friend Beth Telford, who's getting ready to present another house concert in early September, I believe. But tonight, she and her duo High Drive are going to be out at Barnard's. Yeah, up there on the Royalton Turnpike. 5:30, the gates open, and showtime is 6 o'clock. Tomorrow night, if you're in the Woodstock area, another, well, free event. It's a pay-what-you-can event at High Drive tonight, but it's definitely free at the East End Park in Woodstock tomorrow night. Jay Nash playing music at 6 p.m. We'll talk a little bit more about a show that's coming up this Saturday out at Rooney's Place. If you're into bluegrass, you'll want to be there. If you're not, at Fledgefest. And if you're into classical music over in Rochester, the Chamber Music Society on Sunday the 23rd, it's going to be featuring mezzo-soprano Devaney Smith, baritone Jess Blumberg, works by Schubert, Defala, Ravel, Kurt Weill, Jessica Meyer, The Beatles, and Radiohead, all that at the Rochester Federated Church at 4 p.m. And we'll wrap it up. If you're into the Dead, this cover band often plays Dead. Berwick and Budney out at the... Ripple. It doesn't say Ripple, but that's where it's going to be, at Ripple, the new restaurant in Randolph. And thanks to them for putting on that show, A Very Jerry Sunday, a couple of weeks ago at the end of the days between. It's time to go take a look at the stars. We have a lot more of them to get to here on the Elephant's Dream Radio, of the people, by the people, and for the people.

turning to vinyl. This Windham Hill collection of instrumentals here featuring the guitar work of Alex Degrassi. And I put the album cover to my left instead of to my right. This piece is called Clockwork. And speaking of clockwork, we're down to just 28 minutes left in this morning's Elephant's Dream. But you can dream on beyond 10 o'clock. That's just fine. A summer day dream. We'll get to the weather here in just a moment. Probably going to leave a couple other star-related Look to the Stars pieces on the cutting room floor. There'll be another time. That most recent one from a recent album, like this year, and getting a lot of airplay on community radio stations, Allison Russell joined by Chiboetse Hiwoma with a piece called Two Stars. If you like Allison Russell, and I do, she's good friends with her, Rhiannon Giddens, by the way. The name of the album is In the Hour of Chaos. Well, I wish it was only an hour, but it's a whole second term of chaos. Jorma Kalkinen there, and you can hear his show live from the Fur Peace Ranch. A lot of great artists on that show. We carry that syndicated program right after our jazz show replay, after Fourth Branch Jazz replay, rebroadcast from 1 to 3 on Monday afternoons. And then Fur Peace Ranch comes on at 3 o'clock for an hour. From his album Stars in My Crown, we heard Will There Be Stars in My Crown? David Bowie in there. Yes, Starman from The Rise and Fall of Ziggy Stardust, The Thin White Duke. Earth, Wind, and Fire, Shining Star. Eric Bibb along with Linda Tillery. Great vocals from all three of those artists, including Taj Mahal. Follow the Drinking Gourd. Yeah, that is a constellation that slaves escaping to the north would indeed follow the Drinking Gourd. Kim and Reggie Harris have a really fine version of that, as does Mark Arelli. You can find that version, This Land Is Your Land, Songs of Unity, that came out in 2002. Well, we're going to do the weather. We're probably going to have a visitor. We're going to play some Beg, Steal, or Borrow, and we're going to end up with one more lengthy Star song recorded back in 1969 in New York City. But as I said, there's so much going on musically. Let's go back to the calendar here. Of course, Fledge Fest this weekend. That's on Friday and Saturday. Information tomorrow is the free potluck gathering with a contra dance. And then they open the gates on Saturday for a whole day of music and art and community up there on Curtis Hill, right off of Bicknell Hill Road. Gates open at 11. Music starts at 1, goes right until the wee hours. Well, not of the morning, but probably till 11 p.m. They're going to end up with a DJ, DJ Brucia, and a whole lot of great Vermont and Brooklyn, New York-based music. Pedal Power to the People is that morning. Article in the sports section today of the Valley News, if you want to check that out. But all the information is our website. I can tell you that our longer ride is looking closer to 32 miles instead of 30 miles. A lot of Class 4 involved, but the more manageable rides for those who don't ride regularly are the 18-mile. That's going to be a classic. And then there's a shorter one that's about 12 miles. It drops down into Tunbridge Village and goes right back up the one big hill, Foundry Road, to get back to the starting point. All registrants for the Pedal Power of the People are put on the comp list. In other words, your registration gets you into Fledge Fest as well as the bike ride. Well, Billy Wilder is coming to Feast and Field. That's a very good show. A lot of world music involved with Billy Wilder. That is on Thursday, the 27th. And if we jump in a little bit later on here, we've got we've got the Chelsea Farmers Market tomorrow. The Rochester Farmers Market is tomorrow. Vin's Fairy Festival is this weekend. Down at Vin's in Queechee. Maybe you'll see that little eagle. Well, not so little anymore. V2, I think, was the
eagle that fledged this summer. Randolph Farmers Market is also on Saturday. A lot going on Saturday. And what do we see on Royalton Farmers Market? Always something good going on over there. And there's a poster here. I'm sure there's going to be live music. I know that coming up in September, one of our DJs, who is often on Fridays between Dreams Radio Hour, Sarah Yetter, will be providing the music. I think it's on the 13th. I'm pretty sure that date is the 13th. All right, we're going to bring that down in the mix, that applause for Alex Degrassi and friends. And we are going to go to Beg, Steal, or Borrow. That is the show I definitely wanted to tell you about. If you're not at Fledge Fest, if you're not tied up with something else, or maybe you're sitting at home and listening to the live remote from Fledge Fest, which we're scheduling from 5 to 9 p.m. on Saturday, you should head over to, I'm going to call it the Star Mountain. Yeah, Star Mountain is where it is, right off of the Downer Forest Road. The show starts at 6 p.m. There'll be food. There'll be Brocklebank beer. There'll be Jim and Carol, the host. The MC of that project is Jim Rooney. And they're going to have this great bluegrass band. Let's hear this old Bill Monroe cover by Beg, Steal, or Borrow right here on the Elephant's Dream.

go from one live performance to another. Of course, that was a Bob Dylan song taken from Blood on the Tracks and covered by Leftover Salmon. Yeah, Blood on the Tracks being performed by all Vermont performers Sunday night down at the Briggs Opera House. Thanks to Pat for putting that on. I managed to grab a couple of ticks. No, not the kind that crawl on you. Well, we're going to end up with one more Star song. I'm going to let this play for a little bit. I think you'll figure it out. Recorded at the Fillmore back in February of 1969.

searchlight casting for faults in the clouds of dim news.

Yes, our final Looking to the Stars set. So many versions. This is one of the shorter ones, only 12 and a half minutes long, from the Grateful Dead, Dark Star, live at the Fillmore back in February of 1969. Hey, before we wrap up the show, just an important note, our very first sponsor, underwriters, South Royalton Market, and they had a great event set up in July for their annual meeting, and a big storm came through and they had to postpone that, but it's going to be happening this coming Monday. Yep, it's a hybrid meeting. You could be there, or you can Zoom in. Here we go. I'm just going to read you what it says here on this memo. Attention co-op member owners, after getting rained out in July, the meeting will now be held on this coming Monday, August 24th, from 6 to 7 p.m. at the White River Valley High School's cafeteria in South Royalton. I've been in there. Easy to find. Just down the road, South Windsor Street. Join us to learn all the co-op news from the past year, hear annual reports and other co-op businesses, and ask your questions. And importantly, they're going to be adding new board members, and they have two candidates. So this is a hybrid meeting. If you want to get the Zoom connection, reach out to Heather Jenkins. Pretty easy to remember her contact. She's a fellow Tunbridgian, right at the edge of Tunbridge. Write to outreach@soromarket.coop. Or just show up at the cafeteria on Monday night at 6. Just an additional note, due to this meeting, the co-op will be closing early on Monday at 5 p.m., and also this Saturday, they will be closing at 2 p.m. because they're going to have their annual summer party. So a lot of important information from the South Royalton Market. Well, we do want to thank them and other folks that have kept this radio station going for about 13 and a half years now, and they include the Stratford Organic Creamery. We get support from not just from South Royalton, not just from Tunbridge, but from probably at least six or seven towns in our immediate area, and then from our membership from all over the country and even some people that are outside of the country. Brockle Bank, Stratford Organic Creamery, Tom Wells, Dan Lineker's Garden Center, and Robin Reynolds, all supporters of this radio station. Hope to see some of you over the weekend, whether you're on your bike for Pedal Power to the People. 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We'll start riding around 8:30, or maybe I'll see you at FledgeFest. And don't forget, if you're not at FledgeFest and you're looking for some bluegrass, beg, steal, or borrow over there at the Star Mountain Amphitheater right off of Downer Forest Road. I think you can start bringing your lawn chairs over at 5:30, and the concert will start at 6 p.m. Well, thanks for joining me here on the Elephant Stream at Free Vermont Radio, WFVR, LP, South Royalton, Vermont.

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Diva Kodja, Ishmisher, Joe Ballard, Thoughtfulcher, Roy, the Air Claw Sounds Irish. Hello, friends. I'm Joe Ballard, and I'd like to welcome you to this program, Sounds Irish. On this program, you'll hear all types, styles, and genres of Irish music: traditional, folk, ballads, country and Irish, and old-time Irish songs, with vocals and instrumentals, along with some information about Irish culture, geography, and history. So why not stay and listen and enjoy an Irish stew of songs and music and chat with me, Joe Ballard. Hello, friends, and welcome to the programme. I hope you're going to stay with me and enjoy some of the material I've got lined up for you on this week's Sounds Irish. First of all, just to let you know that this is a pre-recorded programme, so you can't contact me while I'm on air. But as I tell you every week, you can contact me by email at any time. Everton274@sky.com. Everton274@sky.com. And put the words Sounds Irish in the subject line if you've got a request, a dedication, a comment, an observation, or a question to ask. And we're starting this week with a Johnny McAvoy track. In fact, we might get two Johnny McAvoy tracks in this week's programme. We'll see how it goes. But Johnny is bemoaning the fact here, since Maggie went away.

That was Johnny McAvoy's version of Since Maggie Went Away. I think recently I played a version of it by Ronnie Drew. I think we must look that one up for a future programme. Now, here's a track that we haven't played for some time. There's a gentleman over there in California, and he falls asleep. And he dreams that he's back home in Ireland. He dreams, actually, that he's back home in Spancil Hill, the village in County Clare that he left many years ago. And then at the very end, well, he wakes up. Here's Jim McCann's version of Spancil Hill.

Ah, yes. Johnny, you're only joking, as in the days of yore. Spancer Hill from Jim McCann. And we're moving up from County Clare right up into Ulster, because you're getting three for the price of one here, because the Wolf Tones are going to sing parts of, they're not going to sing the whole song, parts of songs that are associated with Armagh, Antrim and Donegal. Listen to the Wolf Tones as they sing the boys in the county Armagh, the green glens of Antrim and the homes of Donegal. And they do it very well too.

Now it's foot-tapping time from the Kilfenora Band. In fact, if you like, you might even get up and do an Irish set for this one. This is, well, two reels they're playing. First of all, Paddy Ryan's Dream and the Ballinasloe Fair. One, two, three, four.

A couple of nice, lively reels there, Paddy Ryan's Dream and the Ballinasloe Fair from the Kilfenora Cayley Band. Recently, I've tried, whenever possible, to get two Daniel O'Donnell tracks into our Sounds Irish programme. Daniel, I think, as I've said so often, is the greatest icon in Irish entertainment over the last goodly number of years. So here's our first Daniel O'Donnell track. Where have we been? We've been to Clare, we've been to Armagh, Antrim and Donegal. No, Daniel is from Donegal, but we're not getting Donegal from Daniel now. He's moved over to Galway.

0: I think that's a wonderful arrangement of that particular song. Of course, Daniel sings it very well, but the orchestration behind him is very suitable. Daniel O'Donnell and Galway Bay. We might have, if I get time to squeeze another one in before the end of the programme. OK, here's a bit of nonsense from Brendan O'Dowda. Brendan, a very talented singer he was. Now, this is about Mrs. Brady. You see, her husband died and she was a good-looking lady and all the lads in the town of Athenry, yes, you've heard about Athenry, we might even hear more about them later on in the programme, but all the eligible bachelors, well, they, what is it in today's parlance, they fancied her and they all came up with different approaches to Mrs. Brady. Take a listen to Brendan O'Dowda.
1: Old Brady's gone to glory and the widow has the land, and as she's good to

then little Francis Fogarty says women old and young have always been deluded by a civil spoken tongue. I'll tell her that her cheeks

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Mrs. Brady, just a whisper, should I do?

0: her, madam. She didn't want to know the other two, but when this young man came home and said he had a bit of land, oh, yes, she said, why not this afternoon? There's a wonderful line in that that always makes me smile. He barberized his chin. Brendan O'Dowda. Now, friends, I'm going to play a track that I played a couple of weeks ago, but it aroused a little bit of interest, so I'm going to play it again. It's Plank Street, and my gut feeling about it is that this is not an Irish song, but they don't come, or they didn't come, much more Irish than Plank Street. It tells the story of the raggle-taggle gypsies. Oh, they called to the lady's house, and she went away with them. Right. And when the lord of the manor came back and found she wasn't there, he galloped up on his horse and he went looking for her. And she stayed, I'd rather stay with the raggle-taggle gypsies, oh. And as with one of the earlier tracks on the programme, you're now getting two for the price of one, because along with their performance of the raggle-taggle gypsies, Planksty demonstrating here their instrumentation. They're following up their song with a traditional piece called Turdum the Love, Give Me Your Hand.
1: There were three old gypsies came to our hall door. They came brave and bold, the hee-yo, and this one sang high, and the other sang low, and the

Planks, do you there with two numbers for us? First of all, we had the song The Raggle Taggle Gypsies, and then their instrumentation of Tour Dum the Lave.

0: Well, believe it or not, that all that noise and mayhem was Sir James Galway, and he joined up with the Chieftains, and it was entitled Up and About, a recording of a live performance. Now, here's another bit of fun, this time from Patsy Watcorn. Now, you've got to get the singing of this quite right. If you've got a group of people all together, we'll say at a party, and someone stands up and sings this, it's important that you all stop at the same time for the little inserts. You get it as you go along. But this was a song that my brother used to sing. Now, his name wasn't Sylvester. Patsy Watcorn and My Brother Sylvester. Got a row of medals on his chest, big chest. Take a listen.
1: Have you heard about the big strong man? 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

0: medals on his chest, big chest. 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
1: Bigger than man, hell's fire, don't push, just shove. Plenty of room for you and me.
0: He's got an arm like a leg and a punch that will sink the battleship, big ship. 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

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He killed 55 men in the West, he knows no rest. 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Plenty room for you and me. He's got an arm like a leg.

Patsy Watcorn and his friends telling us all about my brother Sylvest. We haven't had too many of the ladies so far on the program this week. We're putting that to rights now because we're having the lovely Trudy Lawler. She's singing the praises of the Shannon River.

Trudy Lawler, wishing to be back someday by the Shannon River. Now, the River Shannon, as I think I told you, starts up in County Cavan and flows all the way down through the centre of Ireland and then finishes up in Limerick, where it goes into the sea. And, speaking of the sea, brings me to my next track. It's by the High Kings, actually. It's entitled Round Ireland's Shore. And it tells the story of this young man who goes into a pub one day and he meets this guy with a load of money. And he said, "Where do you get all that money from?" He said, "I got it from sailing round Ireland's shore." Of course, yes, you've guessed it. He comes out of the pub and he gets on board the nearest ship that's supposed to be sailing round Ireland's shore, but it's not. It's going way out into the tropics. Anyway, listen, enough prattle, Joe. Listen to the High Kings telling us the story of Round Ireland's Shore. Wild.

and still on our magical mystery tour, we're going to Tipperary. Now, this is a young lady that, well, we feature regularly on Sounds Irish simply because I love her voice, Anne Breen, and she's got Tipperary on her mind.

A bit of country and Irish there, did we not hear from Ambreen and Tipperary on my mind? Now another of our regular contributors to Sounds Irish, the Clancy Brothers. Now they're singing a song that you all know so well. Well, you all know about moonshine. Now, people in America think they invented moonshine. I've got news for you. No, it was first invented in Ireland. Of course, we call it potsheen. And when the lads emigrated to Canada and America and places of that ilk, well, they made their own potsheen, but they didn't call it potsheen. It was called moonshine. But here, the Clancy Brothers changed the lyrics a little bit. I'll make you a gallon for a 10-shilling bill, they say. But we all know it's a $10 bill, because you know what it is. Listen, here, the Clancy Brothers and the moonshiner. I've been...

And if moonshine don't kill me, the obvious, I live till I die, from the Clancy brothers there. And now it's country and Irish again, and this time it's the Queen of Country and Irish, Philomena Begley, singing the praises of a village in County Tyrone.

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1: There, Dominic Kirwan. An island so green that we always have seen through the eyes of an Irishman. Ah, very good lyrics on that one. Now a track from one of my favourite Irish artists, Mick Galvin. And he's bemoaning the fact that he left behind his Katie back in Ireland when he left to seek his fortune.

Yet another of those Irish songs telling the story of a young man who left his island home behind him and his girlfriend Katie. Mick Galvin there. Here's Declan Nerney, and he's trying to persuade Molly to leave Ireland and come to America with him.

Declan Nerney, come with me, Molly, trying to persuade her to go to America. Now, in a lot of Irish songs, they call America, America, just to make it rhyme. I wonder, did she ever go with him? This next track is also written by a friend of mine. She's gone to God now, Mae O'Higgins, and she's singing the praises of Dublin Bay. Dublin is situated on the east coast of Ireland and right on the coast, and is a big port, gets lots of shipping and cruises and what have you. But it's not only that, it is a beautiful place. It has wonderful scenery. Take a listen to Glenn Curtin as he sings the praises of my Dublin Bay.

A wonderful interpretation of the song My Dublin Bay from Glenn Curtin. Every so often on Sounds Irish, I play that very popular song, The Fields of Athenry, the big hit for Paddy Riley, and one or two other people had a go. Take a listen to the female side of it. Mary Duff exhibiting her lovely interpretation of the story that tells about the young man who stole the corn so that his family could eat some bread, and he got caught and he got shipped off to Australia. Mary Duff and The Fields of Athenry.

Hey, that's a nice version of that song. The female side of it, Mary Duff and the Fields of Athenry. OK, it's been a bit sleepy around here at the moment. We're going to change that now with a rousing selection of reels from Bill Hickey on the accordion.

A short collection of rousing reels from Bill Hickey on his accordion. Now, once again, to change the style completely. You've heard, and I've played so often on Sounds Irish, Dolores Keane. I'm going to play a track by her brother, Sean. Music runs in the family, and traditional music particularly. Sean has a lovely, what I would call a traditional singing voice. He's singing for us here the song that was a big hit for Eva Cassidy, Fields of Gold. Listen to Fields of Gold sung by Sean Keane, Irish style.

See what I mean by that lovely sort of traditional sound to his voice? I think they call it Shanos. But there, that was Sean Kean and his version of Fields of Gold. Some nice whistle playing on it as well, wasn't there? Now, here's a singer that I include every now and then, a young man from County Mayo, Frank McCafferty and the Heart That Beats in Ireland.

a gentle lullaby sung for us there, beautifully sung for us by Johnny McAvoy. In fact, it was the Connemara Cradle Song. Over the last couple of weeks on Sounds Irish, I've been playing you tracks from a Sonny Knowles album that I got recently. Now, Sonny was an icon in the cabaret scene for many years here in Ireland. Very talented musician, played clarinet and saxophone, and sang remarkably well. And it was his singing, really, that Sonny was noted for. Here's Sonny singing a wonderful song entitled, "Look Around and You'll Find Me There."

Sunny Knowles, and look around and you'll find me there. And here's another of those songs, well, national, international folk songs, because I don't think this song is an Irish song. It's called The Water Is Wide, and it's sung for us by Fair Isle Folk. But I like it.

I mentioned at the beginning of the program we'd be having some favourites, favourites of mine. This one particularly is a favourite of mine, and it was a song written by Percy French. We've heard it lots of times on Sounds Irish, but I'm going to play it again this week, and I want to dedicate it to anyone in any part of the world who hails from County Cavan, because Derek McCormack is going to sing for us the beautiful song, Come Back. Paddy Riley to Bally James Duff.

Come back, Paddy Riley, to Bally James Duff. And yes, there is such a place as Bally James Duff. Come home, Paddy Riley, to me. Beautiful lyrics. And now, for all people from County Mayo, no matter what part of the world you're in, at home or abroad, this one from Daniel O'Donnell is just for you.

I did promise you we might have a second track from Daniel, and now a song from Dermot O'Brien that was featured in the movie. You know what's coming, featured in the movie The Quiet Man.

Dermot O'Brien and the Isle of Innisfree from the movie The Quiet Man. Earlier on in the programme, when I played Come Back Paddy Riley to Bally James Duff, and I said we'd probably hear another Percy French song on the programme. Well, here it is, sung by my favourite Irish duo, Foster and Allen. They're singing all about the Mountains of Mourne.

Well, friends, time has caught up with us, and I just want to say before I go, I hope you've enjoyed the programme. Joe Wallet saying, take good care of yourselves and one another. May good God bless you and yours and me and mine. And until next week, from Sounds Irish, God bless, travel safely, slán, bye.

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4: That's right, you are tuned in to Cafe Chill with your host, Seth, here once again, and as always, bringing you some wonderful sounds for you to sit back and hang out and relax to. Perhaps even water your plants, too. We are going to have a couple tracks that'll kind of

fit that mood as well. Some sounds from Car Culture and Physical Therapy coming up in this hour of the show, off of their 25 release, Is Love Knowing. A bit of Ouettes in there, with selects off of the album Uchu. And then we'll be diving back in time just a little bit with a few tracks as well. So all that and much more coming your way. I hope you enjoy. You're hanging out here at Cafe Chill.

0: 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This is Cafe Chill.
1: That's right, you are hanging out here at Cafe Chill as we bring you quite a mix ranging from a lot of down-tempo sounds, but then switching it up to something a little bit faster and going halftime with it. That's kind of how it works when I've got a little bit of a scatterbrain going on. We'll dip into some 85 BPM, 90 whatever BPM, and then suddenly we're all the way up at 130, 140. I'm sitting here going, well, at least the keys are close. Coming up next, a little bit of an interesting release here from 2025. Daniel Fisher, aka Car Culture and Physical Therapy, released the EP Is Love Knowing. This is one of those cases of having listened to both artists for a while and not piecing together that they are indeed the same person. I'm going to bring the track Rest Here your way. I hope you enjoy. This is Cafe Chill.

0: This is Cafe Chill. Chill. Chill. Chill.
1: Cafe Chill. Coming out of those sounds of Sweats and Clank with the track And I'm Out from the 2025 release Tilt, a short EP, but a fun one nonetheless. I love some Sweats and Clank, a little bit of soul in there. I'm not quite so sure what it is about that flute, but I'm absolutely in love with it. It, in a weird way, completely disconnected, in a weird way, it reminds me of the song UFO by Jim Sullivan. Maybe a little bit more attack in this flute and a little more front and center, but it's that use of that delay in there, I think. And reverb, making it sound a bit more fantastical, a little whimsical, if you will. It's just such a great little flavor to add and to have that wound throughout your song. Taking it back, two songs for you. Some Ouettes, that's O-O-W-E-T-S. There's a song titled She, See, See. She, See as in visualize, See as in the body of water. That's off of the 2026 release, Uchu. A little bit of Sun Glitters, the song What Remains. You can find that on the single Traces from 26. And some Car Culture and Physical Therapy, who are in fact the same artist, with the track Rest Here, originally off of the Is Love Knowing EP and eventually becoming the title track to the full 2025 release. My name is Seth and you are hanging out here at Cafe Chill. I'm going to bring you some tracks to water your plants to before we transition over into something a little bit more rhythm heavy. Here's some Gold Panda. Hope you enjoy.

0: When lava pours out near the sea surface, tremendous volcanic explosions sometimes occur. In time, submarine seamounts or islands are formed. When lava flows underwater, it behaves differently. A new contraption to capture a dandelion in one piece has been put together by the crew. The preparation for a dive is always a tense time. When lava pours out near the sea surface, tremendous volcanic explosions sometimes occur.
1: This is Cafe Chill.
2: Cafe Chill. Coming out of a short but sweet one there. The song Dandelion from Boards of Canada off of the 2002 album Giugatti. First album I ever purchased as, I think, a 13-year-old. Warm summer day as a kid, got onto the bus, went out to the record store after I had heard Julian Candy somewhere online, decided I was gonna go get this album, and it completely transformed my world. It was my introduction to electronic music and strange sounds and utilizing old media in music to create sort of a very specific, nostalgic, in a way, imagery with music and production.
3: Yeah.
2: Two songs back, a little bit of that Telephone Tel Aviv from around the same year as 2001. That's the track TTV from their Fahrenheit Fair Enough album. Some Daisuke Tanabe with Brown Station off the album Before I Forget. Been playing that a lot recently, just I really dove back into Daisuke Tanabe. Artist Botany with the song Minnow Theme. Some Gold Panda with Your Good Times Are Just Beginning. A little bit of a positive message there. Some of us desperately need it. And I always like going back to this album, Good Luck and Do Your Best. Gold Panda always does a great job with some of this positive messaging in there. Visible Cloaks and Motion Graphics with Terrazzo off of Reassemblage. And we had another short one, a little more Gold Panda in there with the song Swimmer, starting that set off. My name is Seth, and you are hanging out here at Cafe Chill. I'm going to throw a Mind Groove remix of the song REM Your Way. This is originally by Dovim. I hope you enjoy.

Cafe Chill. Coming out of those slow-paced sounds of artist Soft Static. That was a song titled 2005, but really it's apostrophe 05. That's from the album Warrior in a Garden, released in 2022. A little bit of Keone back there with the track Tree Trunks from the album Eliphas, released in 2015, but it recently got a bit of a re-release. Definitely got a lot more eyes on it because I missed this back in the day, so got my attention. Some Wayward Lens with the song Shipyards, that is the Burnt and Spliced version, a single released in 24. And some Mind Groove with a remix of the song REM, originally by Dovim. Thank you so very much for tuning into Cafe Chill and hanging out with us here. The show is produced by myself, Seth, and our executive producer is Richard J. Dalton. You can visit us online at cafechill.org. Funding for this program is provided in part by listeners like you. As always, I've been your host, Seth. 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

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Good morning. It's 7 o'clock. This is the Friday Morning Mix. I'm Bob DiBartolo here with you till 10 on a foggy, kind of foggy morning, but it's going to turn out to be like a beautiful day today. High in the upper 70s with plenty of sunshine, low humidity, very nice day. Get out there and enjoy it. And, take Royalton Community Radio with you. Yeah, you know, we have the Royalton Community Radio streaming app on our website. Just download that onto your device, your phone, and get out in the sunshine, enjoy it, and the beautiful weather and the music. There you go. Not bad. All right, before I go any further, let me take a moment here to say thank you to the folks who underwrite this program, Hoyt's Healing Hands, also Crossroads Bar and Grill, I Care For You, Integrity Energy Solar Professionals, Scan VT, the South Royalton Market, the White River Valley Herald, Vermont Law and Graduate School, and two of our generous longtime supporters, Dave Mascavita and Tom Wells. 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Appreciate it so much. All right, let's get going with some music on your Friday morning. 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

0: Well, hello there. 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
1: Okay, it's 7:19 right now. You're listening to the Friday Morning Mix here on Royalton Community Radio. Good morning to you. It's going to be a beautiful day out there today. I'll tell you more about the weather in a minute, but let's review what we've been listening to. We started off with St. Vincent this morning and What Me Worry from an album she made called Marry Me back in 2007, I believe it was. Followed up with the Spokane Falls Brass Band, a tune called Jogo Blues. Back in the 1800s, it was every town of any size had its own brass band. It was a really popular summer attraction. Jogo Blues, by the way, was written by W.C. Handy, published by him in 1913, just a year before his most famous tune, St. Louis Blues, was published. We heard the Spinners after that with I'll Be Around. Jimmy Lunsford and his orchestra after that with Dancers Only from 1937. Howlin' Wolf did I Ain't Superstitious. And we end the set with Ella Fitzgerald and Baby, Won't You Please Come Home. Well, let's take a look at the weather right now. It's foggy here in South Royalton, especially if you're up in the hills. You might want to just take a little more time if you're heading out this morning until that fog burns off. But once it burns off, it's going to be a beautiful day today. Sunny, high near 78 with a light north wind. Phew, can't beat that. Tonight, mostly clear with a low around 51 degrees. Saturday starts off with some patchy, dense fog. Otherwise, it's partly sunny with a high near 74, but there is a 40% chance of a shower in the afternoon, later afternoon, after 2 p.m. or so. May or may not happen. We'll see. Saturday night, there's a 40% chance of showers again. Cloudy night with a low around 57 degrees. Sunday, 70% chance of showers and possibly a thunderstorm later in the afternoon. It's going to be mostly cloudy with a high of 76. Sunday night, 60% chance of showers pretty much all night. Mostly cloudy with a low around 57 degrees. But Monday looks like a nice day. It's mostly sunny. 30% chance of a shower in the afternoon, but a high of 75 degrees. Tuesday, looking out that far, mostly sunny with a high of 72. So some decent weather coming for us. We'll get through a little patch of unsettled stuff this weekend. What are you going to do? All right, let's get back to the music. 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

could talk some trash.

don't mind if you're young at heart. 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You can laugh when your dreams fall apart at the seams. And life becomes exciting with each passing day. 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And if you should survive to 105

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1: 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You're listening to the Friday Morning Mix here on Royalton Community Radio. Hope your Friday is going well for you. It's going to be a beautiful day today. We started the last set off with Bruce Springsteen, and It's Hard to Be a Saint in the City. Punch Brothers after that did Rye Whiskey. We heard Jimmy Durante with Young at Heart. Jimmy Durante was a very, very popular comedian back from the 1920s to the 1970s. Worked radio, movies, television, the whole bit. But he actually started out as a jazz musician. That's right. He was a great jazz pianist, and he played with the one of the first jazz bands to record the original New Orleans Jazz Band. They were very popular in New York City around the time of World War I, and they made some of the first recordings in 1917, 1918 with Jimmy Durante at the piano. We heard In Tall Buildings with a tune called Flare Gun from their Driver LP of about 10 years ago. The Beatles after that with Girl from Rubber Soul. And we ended the set with Les Paul and Mary Ford and Put a Ring on My Finger. Okay, well, I want to remind you that tomorrow, Saturday, August 22nd, is Pedal Power to the People, our 13th annual biking fundraiser, going to be held again, as it was last year, at Fledgling Farmstead up in Tunbridge. That's at 213 Bicknell Hill Road. And going to be a great time. Looks like the weather's going to cooperate and be a good day. And you can go to our website, royaltonradio.org, and get all of the specifics on this. You can sign up for tickets and so forth. There's going to be three different routes, a 10-mile route, an 18-mile route, and a 30-mile route. And go through the beautiful hills of Tunbridge and Stratford and Royalton. Very beautiful ride for sure. 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Yeah, it's going to be a good day. And thanks for supporting Royalton Community Radio. All right, let's get back to the music, shall we? This is All Volunteer Community Supported Radio in Central Vermont.

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2: Okay, it's 8 o'clock. 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Beautiful Friday morning. See, we started the last one off with the Love and Spoonful. Did you ever have to make up your mind? We heard Jackie Shane after that with Send Me Some Love. And Jackie Shane, a very interesting performer. She was actually transgender before we had that word in our vocabulary. She had to move from her home in, I believe, Memphis, Tennessee, up to Canada in order to be able to perform as she wanted to, but she made some very great R&B recordings in the late 50s and early 60s. Send Me Some Lovin' was the one we heard today. Lena Horne after that with Sweet Thing. We heard Death Cab for Cutie with Soul Meets Body. The Mills Brothers, Moonglow. And we ended the set with Coldplay and Viva La Vida. All right, well, it's top of the hour, so I want to say thank you once again to some of our underwriters. 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

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Hope to see you there Saturday morning. 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Box 281, South Royalton, Vermont, 05068. 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We appreciate it very, very much. All right, let's get back to the music now. 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

bat your eye. Yeah, you might even snatch a cry. Yeah, the feeling you're feeling within ya, well, you know you just can't hide. You kind of bend it like that, you kind of squeeze it like this, and it reaches down inside you. Yeah, your soul is just can't.

0: Jerry Garcia created a musical universe that has touched the lives of millions. 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
1: All right, it's 8:20. This is the Friday Morning Mix on Royalton Community Radio. The sun has broken through the fog here on top of Magic Mountain. It is a beautiful day out there. Get out and enjoy it. Yeah, get on your bike and ride. And yeah, get ready for Pedal Power to the People tomorrow. Get out there and stretch your legs a little bit today. Get in shape. Have a good time tomorrow. Join us up at Fledgling Farm for a Pedal Power to the People biking event here at Royalton Community Radio. Okay. Let's see. We started last off with Roy Buchanan. If that didn't wake you up, you are unwakeable, my friend. When a Guitar Plays the Blues is the name of that song. We heard Sippy Wallace from 1930 with Bedroom Blues. Kacey Musgraves off her newest album, Middle of Nowhere. We heard Dry Spell. Yep. Nellie Lutcher ended the set with Lake Charles Boogie. All right, well, let's take another look at the weather right now. They said the fog is burned off. It's a beautiful day. It's going to be about a high of 78 today with a light north wind, and it's just a stunningly gorgeous day. Low humidity. Get out there and enjoy it. Tonight, it's going to be mostly clear at a low around 51. Tomorrow starts off with some patchy, dense fog. Otherwise, a partly sunny day with a high near 74, but there is a 40% chance of a shower after 2 p.m., so factor that into your plans for Saturday. Saturday night, 40% chance of showers. It's going to be cloudy with a low around 57 degrees. Sunday, 70% chance of showers. Possibly a thunderstorm late in the afternoon as well. Mostly cloudy with a high near 76. And Sunday night, showers continue early. Otherwise, mostly cloudy with a low around 57. And Monday, to start your work week, mostly sunny with a high near 75, but there is a 30% chance of a shower in the afternoon. There you go. 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
1: Okay, it's 8:42 right now. You're listening to the Friday Morning Mix on a beautiful Friday morning. We started last set off with Summer of Joy and Everything Happens to Me. Rosemary Clooney after that with the Duke Ellington Orchestra from 1955. We heard I Let a Song Go Out of My Heart. We're in America with Sister Golden Hair. Bessie Smith, Empress of the Blues from 1933. Do Your Duty. That recording was made in the last recording session of Bessie Smith's Life in 1933, November 1933. Hot Tune after that did Highway Song, and we ended the set with The Doors and Love Me Two Times. All right, well, just once again, I want to remind you about Pedal Power to the People. It's coming up tomorrow up at Fledgling Farmstead on Bicknell Hill Road in Tunbridge. 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

love. 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
2: 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This is the Friday morning mix, and hope your Friday's off to a nice start. Just a beautiful day out there today. Gorgeous. Well, we started the last set off with Van Morrison and Take It Where You Find It. Louis Armstrong after that with the Oscar Peterson Trio and Let's Fall in Love, a tune that was written by the songwriting team of Harold Arlen and Ted Kohler way back in 1933. We ended the set with Kaiser Chiefs and Ruby. Okay, well, top of the hour, so let me once again acknowledge some of our underwriters, folks whose generosity make this program possible, and other programs as well. I want to first off start by thanking two of our longtime generous supporters, Dave Mascavita and Tom Wells. Gentlemen, thank you very much for all the support you've given us over the years. We appreciate it very, very much. 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And the new crop of law students are in. Yep, the classes start on Monday, I understand. And it's always good to have those young folks back in town. They bring a lot of energy to the South Royalton community. So good luck. Good luck. Okay, well, now let's talk about something a little more serious. With all the federal budget cuts, folks are losing, well, they're losing their SNAP benefits, what we used to call food stamps. That is a pretty big blow to a lot of people. Besides that, though, housing assistance is being cut, and healthcare premiums and support for healthcare and Medicaid is being cut. The premiums are going up. A lot of folks have to drop out of healthcare now because they just can't afford it. And, of course, the prices at the gas pump don't go down very much. If they go down at all, they're just going back up again. Food prices in the grocery store are going up all the time. So really puts a strain on a lot of folks' budgets. And our local community food shelves are feeling that. A lot more people coming through the door looking for assistance. So it really behooves you and I, the folks who have the means to do so, to give our local food shelf a helping hand to keep the shelves stocked, because, after all, those are our friends and neighbors out there who depend on it. So I want

Take a couple of minutes to give you some information about how you can locate and contact the food shelf in your town. So if you have the means to do so, you can help out. You know, gardens are coming in pretty strong now. Boy, if you have some extra produce, give your food shelf a call. I'm sure they would not turn you down. Anyway, let's talk about the food shelf. In Bethel, the Bethel Area Food Shelf is located at 129 Church Street, serves residents of Bethel and Barnard, and it's open every Monday from noon to 1 p.m. and every Thursday from 5 to 7 p.m. You can call them at 802-234-5513, or you can visit the website bethelvtfoodshelf.org. Up in Chelsea, the Food Shelf is located in the United Church of Chelsea at 13 North Common. It's open the second Tuesday of every month from noon to 1 p.m. and the fourth Tuesday of every month from 4 to 5 p.m. You can get information about the Chelsea Food Shelf by calling 802-685-3146. In Randolph, the Food Shelf is located at 12 Prince Street. 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You can call them at 802-234-0144, or excuse me, I gave you the wrong number, 802-431-0144, there you go, or go to the website randolphareafoodshelf.org. The Lighthouse Food Shelf in Sharon is located across the street from the Congregational Church at 55 Route 132. It's open Tuesdays and Thursdays from 4:30 to 6:30 p.m., and you can get information by calling 802-763-2007. The Tunbridge Food Shelf is located at the corner of Route 110 and Potash Road in the Parish House. It's open every Friday from 4 to 6 p.m. The number there is 802-693-0098. Here in Royalton, the Food Shelf is located at 2995 Route 14. 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All right, let's get back to the music.

0: Okay, good morning, Bob. I think we're live on Channel 6. I am reporting in. I can hear myself in the other headphone, the echo effect. I'm reporting in from the top of Curtis Hill from the Fledge Fest site. There are a number of people here cooking breakfast and putting up banners. It's going to be quite the scene tomorrow. And Bob and I are checking out our new remote system, which is working for the most part. And Bob is monitoring as far as whether there's a staticky sound. I'm not hearing it in my headphone. And maybe if you're a listener, you want to send an email or call Bob, but sororadio@gmail.com and say, hey, I was listening and it sounded this way over the radio or over the stream. You can also give call to Bob once he's back with music at our studio line, 802-763-2700. Bob, since you're listening, how does it sound there?
1: Sounds pretty good. Little bit low, though. I got the feed all the way up and still kind of low.
0: Still kind of low. Okay, I may set up the other mixer, but the static was not there, correct?
1: That's correct.
0: Okay, good. Well, then that supposition is good. Well, I may check back with you one more time. Thanks for your time, Bob, and we might do one more thing, but I think we're going in the right direction, and thanks for listening to Free Vermont Radio, everybody.
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1: 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You're listening to the Friday Morning Mix here on Royalton Community Radio. And we started last night off with Nat King Cole, a big hit for him in 1950 with Mona Lisa. Marianne McCall after that with the Woody Herman Orchestra did I Got It Bad and That Ain't Good. We heard Emmylou Harris with Dolly Parton and Linda Ronstadt, Do I Ever Cross Your Mind? The Hollies did Long Cool Woman in a Black Dress. We heard Etta Jones with I'm Gonna Lock My Heart and Throw Away the Key. Ray Charles followed that with Funny But I Still Love You. And we end the set with J.J. Cale and Hey Baby. All right, we're going to take one last look at the weather. Today's going to be a beautiful day, sunny, 78 degrees with a light north wind. Can't get any better than that. No humidity. Oh, sweet. All right, tonight's mostly clear, a little patchy fog toward morning, a low of 51. Saturday starts out partly sunny, but then there is a 40% chance of a shower in the afternoon, high of about 74 degrees. Saturday night, a 40% chance of showers with a low of 57. Sunday's another one of those days. Starts out partly sunny to mostly cloudy with a 70% chance of showers in the afternoon, a high of about 76. Sunday night, showers likely with a low of about 57. And Monday, mostly sunny with a 30% chance of showers in the afternoon, high about 75 degrees. 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

0: 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Hi, I'm Paul Kiffner. I'm the host of the Monday Morning Mix program, 7 to 10 on Monday mornings. 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
1: 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We started the last set off with the Beatles and Sexy Sadie from the White Album. Billie Holiday after that from 1938 with April in My Heart. We heard Caro Emerald with Tangled Up, and we ended the set with Santana and Black Magic Woman. Well, we're in the home stretch now, so why don't we just keep going with the music? 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This is Royalton Community Radio.

on the fields below. The folks are crooning soft and low.

Okay, it's 9:55. You're listening to the Friday Morning Mix here on Royal Thin Community Radio. That, of course, was Louis Armstrong and When It's Sleepy Time Down South. Before that, we heard Taj Mahal with Irresistible You. And we started the whole set off with Peggy Lee back in her days with the Benny Goodman Orchestra and Why Don't You Do Right. Well, that's about all I've got time for today on the Friday Morning Mix. I want to say thank you once again to Hoyt's Healing Hands, Crossroads Bar and Grill, I Care For You, Integrity Energy Solar Professionals, Scan VT, the South Royalton Market, the White River Valley Herald, Vermont Law and Graduate School, and Dave Mascavita and Tom Wells. Thank you all for your generous support. Up next, we've got Rudis Argentina. Don't forget to stay tuned for that great show. Until we meet again, don't forget to take good care of each other because it's never more important than it is now. Thank you so much for tuning in. Thank you so much for listening. Thank you so much for supporting Royalton Community Radio. Have a great day, a great weekend, and I'll see you next Friday. Thanks for listening.

Buenos dias. I'm the Hackman. You have arrived at Rutas Argentinas here on WFER LP South Royalton. That's 96.5 FM on the radio, WFER.org on the internet. Thank you so much for joining us here as we continue our journey through the illustrious career of the one Luis Alberto Spinetta, El Flaco de Argentina. Ya llegamos. We are in the year 1988. Bringing you up to speed here. Spinetta's mostly been off on his own doing solo projects with other individuals, and we just came from a double album released in the year of my birth, 1986, called La La La, that he made with Fito Páez. And I really quite like those. Some of the best output that Spinetta had in the 80s, in my opinion. And so that was a happy album and got him, Spinetta, a little bit away from the drum machine and things like that. Leave it to the younger crowd to straighten him out. This kind of takes a turn for the worse here. Apparently after that album, sometime after that was released, I don't know if it was in 87, but Fito Páez's mother was brutally murdered. I don't understand the circumstances around that, but she died, and that really had a pretty serious effect on Spinetta and Fito Páez, as you might imagine. And so this album we're going to hear from Spinetta is kind of his emotional reaction to that. It's called Tester de Violencia. It's like the meter or the tester of violence. And so he was experiencing that kind of firsthand, and he put it into some music. Like a lot of the best art comes from such strong feelings and emotion, and I think this is probably one of those examples. So that's what we're getting ourselves into today. It was released in 1988. We're going to hear the first side here, starting off with Lejísimo, which is really far away. And then we go to Siempre en la Pared, always in the wall. And then Al Ver, Verás. To see it, you will see. And we'll go from there. Thanks so much for listening. I am indeed the Hackman, and this is, of course, Rutas Argentinas on Royalton Community Radio. Here we go. Tester de Violencia by Luis Alberto Spinetta.

0: That was side one of Testa de Violencia. Luis Alberto Spinetta. Last song, as he told you many times, is called El Marcapiel, which must mean a mark on your skin. Before that, we heard La Luz de la Manzana, which, yeah, you heard that right, The Light of the Apple. We're over here trying to figure out what that's all about. And before that, Al Ver Verás, To See It You Will See, Siempre en la Pared, Always in the Wall, and Lejísimo, Really Far Away. The lyrics to La Luz de la Manzana are pretty wild, kind of all over the place. There's something about the world turning into Eden, so I'm not sure if he's relating to origin story. But yes, like a clear street where nothing remains, where only the rain will return with all the light of the apple. That's, of course, a translation. And then what was the other one? All upon the same cliffside, today marks the year of the mummy with all the light of the apple. True Zen saying by Spinetta. So thank you so much for joining me here on Rutas Argentinas today. We could not do this without the support of our community and our underwriters. DJ Sell Your Lemon, could you tell us who we have to thank for all this?
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1: Nope.
0: Hearing none. We shall continue with side two here of Testa de Violencia. Starts out with El Mono Tremendo. Yep, you heard that right. The Tremendous Monkey. And that song is actually by a group called Pechugo that I know nothing about. So you're not going to get anything out of me. Then we go to Organismo en el Aire, Organism in the Air, Tres Llaves, Three Keys, and there are a couple more songs, and then the bonus track at the end is going to catch you off guard, but you have that to look forward to. So thanks so much for listening to Rutas Argentinas here on Royalton Community Radio. Let's bring on that Tremendous Monkey.
2: Wow!

0: there you have it. Testa de Violencia by Luis Alberto Spinetta. That last song was not on the original album. It's called Parlante, which means speaker. And it deals with Spinetta's concept of the primordial sound. Sounds like the bubble bath back there. Which is derived from John Cage himself. The idea that the universe and physical bodies are musical. Before that, we heard Alcanfor, which is the name of a tree, the camphor tree. Yeah, that doesn't really help, but it is a tree that is extracts some substance from it and use it medicinally. Before that was La Bengala Perdida, which is the lost flare. Not exactly sure what that means, but we did start off that set with El Mono Tremendo, the tremendous monkey. And that, I don't know about you, so I know Solio Lemon there got caught by surprise by that, just thrown into the mix of the tremendous monkey.
1: I definitely did.
0: Yeah, but that was by Pechugo, which is a band that Spinetta's brother was in, and I guess he wrote that song, Dante Spinetta. But it was a band that was geared towards kids' music. That's the only song I've heard from them, and I guess they liked it at the time. Speaking of liking it at the time, this album that we just heard, Testa de Violencia, was very well regarded when it came out, and that surprised Spinetta. At the time, he said, "I'm no longer aiming at teenagers. I'm trying to find an inner rhythm rather than trying to break through, because let's face it, this album isn't going to break through. I don't mind, but I can't be satisfied with just a standard chord progression." Love that. Not sitting on his laurels there. So I hope you enjoyed the album. We'll be back in 2 weeks with another one. And since this is Rutas Argentinas and I get some very direct suggestions.
1: From me.
0: Yeah, that's right. We are going to end the show today with a song from Evita. We're going to go with I'd Be Surprisingly Good For You. And yeah, I guess I probably say that all the time. Yeah, I'd be surprisingly good for you. So thanks so much for listening. I'm the Hackman. This is Rutas Argentinas on Royalton Community Radio. Let's do it.

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5: 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That was a CNN fake report.
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0: stories first surfaced weeks ago.
1: One more time for old time's sake.
0: Food shortages.
1: I'll watch him get carried away.
0: And sinking morale on the aircraft carrier Abraham Lincoln.
1: Fist through the drywall. I'm
0: deployed in the Persian Gulf.
1: Frozen in.
0: DefSec Pete Hegseth pushed back on the stories. But the stories persisted, and the details more specific and dire. MS Now was in direct contact with the wife of a sailor deployed on the Lincoln. She said her husband jumped ship in desperation.
2: I actually just spoke to his 19-year-old wife, who said that she saw him for the first time since he went on this deployment. And by the way, he finally got to meet his 5-month-old daughter, who was born back in February while he was on the ship. But now he is actually in the Balboa Naval Medical Center in San Diego. Because he got medically evacuated off of that ship.
1: My ending. Fist in the air.
2: After he tried to jump and take his life last Monday.

his wife shared with me that she was growing increasingly concerned over some of the text messages that he had been sending to her since about halfway through the ship's deployment. He was talking to her about being exhausted and hopeless. And he worked on the aircraft carrier's flight deck as a mechanic on the helicopter squadron. And he shared with her that his prescription contact lenses had expired and that he was worried that he was having issues seeing and that that could potentially lead to accidents.

0: months, and he expressed those concerns and also some of the concerns over his mental health with his chain of command and with the ship's medical team, according to her. And she says that they basically just brushed it off.
1: It is so

0: now.
1: We're so sorry, Uncle.
0: What's even more concerning about all of this,
1: but there's no one left at home, and I believe I'm gonna wait.
0: Is she says that she learned about her husband's suicide attempt from one of his squadron mates, and when she discovered that it was actually him who had jumped off the ship, she attempted to reach out to the Navy several times and didn't receive any sort of response until 5 days later. So I think all of this, Jacob, just really shines a spotlight on the mental toll.

0: that it's this ongoing war in Iran is taking on our service members.
1: The aircraft carrier Lincoln has been supporting combat operations against Iran, 250 days and counting, at sea without a break, without a port stop. By comparison, the norm is a port call and shore leave every 30 to 45 days.

0: And for the 5,000 sailors and marines on board, conditions on the ship have gone downhill. Reports and pictures of mess hall plates with limited food. And that's just for starters. Reporters for the Military Times and for Stars and Stripes have been investigating conditions on the Lincoln.
1: Well, they're telling me that they have endured food shortages, water shortages. They've had long periods where they've only been able to take cold showers. They had a stretch where they weren't able to wash clothes, those type of things. And they had disruptions with their mail service. And those things, you know, the mail service is extremely important. It's what connects sailors to their families, to the outside world. It's what brings in their favorite snacks.

0: they're also telling me that they have not had very much time away from the ship, that they had a port call in December. During which probably more than half of the ship wasn't able to get off. It was a very short call. They had another call in Oman at the beginning of July. Also a very short call. And that one was only allowed them to get just off the ship in a secure area. So they're ready to come home.
1: Really, me that he's responding to, it's the countless sailors who have reached out to Military Times. And to other news outlets they trust with their organic photos, parents who are sharing native chat sessions with their kids, spouses doing the same. These are not fabrications. They're not stretches of the truth. Like you mentioned back in April when the USA Today broke out pictures on the mess decks of what any American would quantify as inadequate nutrition. For our service members and our all volunteer force of service members who are in extraordinary conditions right now. I think gaslighting our force is disrespectful, and at a minimum, they deserve transparency and accountability.
0: We had a mother that wrote us who said that it was very painful. It was very difficult to listen to her son tell her that he and other sailors just thought about jumping off the ship. For relief.

0: They're telling me that they can tell that their spouses are deteriorating, and it's difficult to watch that. It's very painful. They want their loved ones to come home. They want to know that they're safe, that they're secure, that their mental health needs are being addressed. And like I said, most importantly, they want them to come home. As far as they're concerned.
1: Once again, DefSec Pete Hegseth is pushing back on the story.
2: Completely misrepresented. Listen, we make sure that every ship, every crew, every captain has everything we can provide them at every single moment. Some deployments are longer than others, and I have more respect and gratitude for those sailors than anybody. What they do in those high seas and those austere conditions with less port calls, it's incredible. I mean, Americans don't understand what it's like to do that. So as someone who's not been on a ship like that, but been on long deployments, I feel it. I want them home as soon as everybody else do. I want folks rotated as quickly as possible. I want the best for them. My commanders know that. Our service secretaries know that. The president expects that. And so to that crew and to all those crews, we're going to do everything we can for you. And we are so grateful for their dedication of that crew and others. They've held the line for the country, and they've done a fantastic job.
3: What can I do for you? Everybody seems to want...
1: Hegseth playing down the problem, as critics calling it just another way of Hegseth not reading the

0: very disturbing to hear that the conditions aboard the Lincoln have deteriorated, you know, so much that sailors are now contemplating or attempting, even in the one case, of taking their own lives.
1: Presupposing everybody else has made the sea.
0: Because of horrendous conditions.
1: I have nowhere to be. Everybody seems to.
0: But I gotta say, as bad as that and the conditions that these sailors have been put in, what I think is as bad, if not worse, is the Secretary of Defense's response.
1: Seemingly extraordinarily, I want to go.
0: Dismissing it like it's no concern at all. I think a fundamental part of leadership is trying to improve the lives of the people you're leading. And he doesn't want there to be any accountability. He doesn't want to get blamed. That's pretty obvious. He doesn't want this president to get blamed. I mean, I'd like to see from this administration just one time, someone taking some responsibility for something that isn't going right. And in this case, they seem to have a mental health crisis aboard that ship. It needs to be addressed, and the conditions need to be improved.

0: ICE agents in America are getting a shocking new device to help them to control detainees. Pressure.
1: ICE agents will soon be equipped with new technology. No, it's not the body cams that somehow got delayed on back order. It's a new $20 million front order for high-tech gloves that ICE agents can use to shock people.
0: Special gloves that can deliver painful electric shocks. Pressure, hear the sirens, they are knocking, but we're never... that will subdue individuals in less than 3 seconds. They can deliver up to 380 volts, which, according to the manufacturer, stop people being able to perform coordinated muscle movements.
1: I guess you can think of it as a cattle prod with five fingers, or I'm sure some critics will think of it as a giant middle finger to public concern about ICE tactics. And the way they use the equipment they already have in places like Minnesota.
2: I mean, it's horrific. Right? These are like torturous devices, and the fact that they'll only release body cam footage when it is helpful to them. Like, come on. And I would say this, right? In Minnesota, our state patrol, they wear body cams. It is for their safety and the safety of Minnesotans. And that should be, frankly, the minimum that we should expect from these federal agents. And this is an issue, I think, that doesn't just speak to Democrats. It speaks to, you know, Republicans, independents, and people who just, you know, believe that we shouldn't, have a group of frankly, like, this lawless entity roaming our streets, causing terror. It is meant to intimidate and frighten people. It certainly does not make us more safe. And we saw that here when, you know, and as a member of the American Indian community and the Native community, we literally had Native folks being stopped, detained, and people started wearing their tribal IDs around their necks because it was all about if you were, you know, a person of color, if you were black and brown, they were going to detain you. Like, it is totally broken. Americans should be outraged, and I cannot believe that they are spending money on this. When we are told that there is not enough money, right, to feed kids or seniors or make sure that people have access to health care, it's insulting, it's disgusting, and we need to hold this administration accountable, and we're going
3: to do it. It's just another tool to help, you know, those who don't want to be compliant, those who tackle law enforcement officers, to bring them into compliance without using deadly force. There are literally hundreds of law enforcement agencies across the country already using these. I mean, it's another tool for law enforcement. Yep. And, you know, just simply look at the results on ICE officers. ICE officer assaults are higher than any other federal law enforcement agency in the nation. So they're just trying to protect themselves.
1: Senator Susan Collins, seeking re-election in Maine, was asked about her vote in favor of more billions for ICE.
4: One follow on that. The reported shock gloves that ICE is rolling out reportedly for using the de-escalation funding, is that the sort of use that you envision when you pass that bill?
2: It's not. The money that we put in for de-escalation training was intended to help agents deal more effectively when there's a large crowd that appears to be getting out of control. And it was teaching them techniques on how to deal with it.
4: Is there anything you can do to stop
5: Last question.
2: I will be following up with that, with us.

Up to now, the shock gloves were mostly used by prison and jail guards to subdue inmates. The company that makes the electroshock gloves says they're not meant to be used on children or old people or pregnant women or people with disabilities. Since ICE seems so fond of new tech, maybe they could make it so that the shock gloves won't work unless the body cam is turned on.

0: there seems to be no limit to how obsessed and how petty Trump and his allies can be. In case you were wondering, yes, the tarps are still up at the Kennedy Center. So no one can see that Trump's name was removed from the facade on orders from the courts. But the tarps could come down, now that the Trump-dominated board of the Kennedy Center has come up with a workaround to the court order. The board voted to restore Trump's name to the Kennedy Center facade, with an inscription that says, quote, "Restored and renovated by President Donald J. Trump."
1: Well-worn comfort, path carved like a circle, mockingbird always follows, and I recognize you.
0: The board also voted to close the Kennedy Center for 2 years for renovations, presumably the kinds of renovations we've come to expect from Trump construction projects. As it happens, as the ranking Democrat on the Public Works Committee, Senator Sheldon Whitehouse is a voting member of the Kennedy Center board. He voted no at the board meeting, but the board is dominated by Trump appointees.
2: Well, they think they have. But there was no legal opinion providing any support for the notion that this resolution that they voted on would pass muster with the judge who already decided. That nobody's name is allowed to go onto that building other than President John F. Kennedy by law. That's in the statute that created the Kennedy Center.

in these meetings, you sort of step into a bit of a odd fairyland in which a resolution comes forward. In this case, it was not on the agenda. No one was given prior notice. And suddenly there is a vote. As I said, no legal opinion to show that this, we're not doing another illegal vote on the same subject. So they kind of live in a fairyland of irresponsibility where things like complying with court orders don't matter. We voted also, we didn't vote, we had a meeting, a briefing on litigation, the litigation report. And the litigation report omitted that a judge has assessed. A $250,000 attorney's fees award against the Kennedy Center that the trustees are going to have to pay for an ill-conceived lawsuit that failed and the terrible job that the lawyers did of litigating it to the point where the judge awarded attorney's fees against the center. No mention of that until I brought it up. And to connect your two stories tonight, Donald Trump jumped on the call and went on about the ballroom. How it is under budget, ahead of schedule. Going to be entirely paid for by big corporations with no mention of the federal court order out of the DC circuit saying that he has no right to build the ballroom. You just take anything you like. That the American people own the White House. But you won't be satisfied. That Congress is the landlord and that he is the four-year tenant. And like any four-year tenant, he doesn't get to go knock down a wing of the landlord's building. So it's a very, very strange atmosphere in these meetings. The Vanity Project about getting his name onto a building. It's a little odd that he wouldn't take the big problems more seriously and spend his time on them.

0: Hello, I'm Dan Rather, and you're listening to What's the Frequency, Kenneth? With musical host Paul Fisher in New York City.
1: Todd Blanche wasted no time in taking over as Trump's permanent attorney general. Including making the rounds of the Sunday talk shows. Of course, he was asked yet again about the Trump compensation fund. That would permit substantial payouts to January 6th rioters. And of course, yet again, Blanche insisted the fund is dead. An invitation to start again. Though Trump is very interested in finding a way to make the payouts anyway, by some other means. Again. Blanche was also asked about Trump wanting the U.S. attorney in D.C., Jeanine Pirro, to revisit charges against reflecting pool vandals, even though Pirro dropped the charges because there was no vandalism.
2: Reflecting pool case, maybe Hearn.
3: What about the reflecting
2: pool? Now that you guys have come forward and looked at the potential misdemeanor, is there any update on where you guys are with that?
3: I don't know what you mean by the White House has asked us to do that, but no, I don't have an update on that. I think there's been a lot of comments and source-based comments about what, if anything's happening with that case, and the judge ruled in that case, or we're waiting for the ruling, and I don't have an update, no.
1: But now there's an added controversy about one of the first DOJ orders since he took over, a policy change that would basically allow Trump to claim executive privilege. Covering almost every conversation he has with almost anyone. Robert Garcia, the ranking Democrat on the House Oversight Committee, has some questions.
4: Yeah, look, the American public really has to understand what this memo is actually saying, and I don't think people get how dangerous this actually is. Essentially, what Todd Blanche did, one of his first actions, was to essentially shield the president from really any conversations that he's having with really anyone. That he used as an advisor and somehow then claiming this executive privilege so that the public can't get access to important government documents, conversations, memos.
5: I was born on the 12th of Crescent Moon, Crescent Moon. I was kicking and screaming.
4: The Epstein files, the list goes on and on. And in past administrations, there's always been a limited amount of executive privilege, whether those be Democrats or Republicans in office. We understand that there are conversations that could be whether national security issues or issues of national importance that a president might need to keep those, not public, of course, in private, for a variety of reasons. But what this does, this allows the president, by the way, in a way that's retroactive. So the memo covers the whole presidency going backwards as well. And it shields important information. We already don't have half of the Epstein files because Todd Blanche hasn't released those. In large part, claiming there is some there's executive privilege, other interagency communications they can't release, but this widens the scope. Imagine now any investigation that Democrats are trying to move forward, subpoenas, Todd Blanche coming back and saying, actually, we're gonna use executive privilege and not release these documents. So this is about hiding corruption. It's about allowing the president to do whatever he wants to do. We believe, by the way, this is illegal. Unconstitutional. And won't stand up in court, and we're going to fight it in the courts. But the fact that they're so brazen and open about it now just goes to show you that Todd Blanche is in it to continue to defend Donald Trump.
6: Well, by the way, it is a new legal opinion that we issue, but it was just clarifying. Existing OLC opinions on this issue. And certain circumstances have to indeed exist. But we have to let a president feel like he can have frank conversations with individuals and get honest feedback about running this country without the risk of it being used by him and others, like what you just heard, in a way that's inappropriate. And so this wasn't any novel legal concept. This wasn't us pushing the law beyond where it already was. It's just saying, to make it crystal clear, as the Supreme Court has said, that a president has a right to have clear legal counsel from his advisors. And whether that advisor is getting paid by the federal government isn't the only condition that matters. So just because you're not getting paid, if you're providing the right type of advice, there are circumstances when it should absolutely be privileged. And this was not some new legal theory like some on the left are saying. It was just an expansion and kind of a clarification of existing legal concepts.
1: Trump's DOJ also filed an emergency appeal with the Supreme Court seeking to resume construction of his billion-dollar White House ballroom, halted by lower courts. This seems a good place to mention that when given the opportunity to say the Attorney General operates independently of the White House, it was an opportunity that Blanche did not take.
7: That the Justice Department will always act independently of the White House?
6: Well, there's a big difference between saying we will always do our job and investigate any case and act independently of the White House. No, I'm not going to pledge that, and no Attorney General should ever pledge that.

0: midst of all this, Treasury Secretary Bessent went on Newsmax to trumpet a new round of economic sanctions against Iran, with a Trumpian flourish he couldn't quite pull off.
1: And you know, at the president's orders, we have raised the level even again. And watch this space for more announcements coming next week, because we are going to apply measures like have never been seen in the history of economic isolation. On a country.
0: For his part, Trump issued a new directive on aircraft carrier operations, but not what you think. Trump ordered the replacement of electromagnetic launchers on aircraft carriers, used to propel fighter jets from carrier decks into the air. Trump ordered a retrofit that all carriers go back to using steam-powered catapults, because he says they work better. Even though they require more people to operate, have more moving parts to break down, and the replacement would cause major delays and cost billions of dollars to accomplish. When Trump finally did comment on the long deployment of the Lincoln, here's what he said.
2: Well, no, that ship is moving. No, they're not. That ship is moving right now, or very shortly, and it's being replaced with another very similar ship.
3: Has the deployment gone on too long?
2: No. Not nearly long enough.

0: The wife of a sailor serving on the Lincoln had this reaction to Trump and Hegseth on CNN.
1: What was your reaction today to President Trump saying that, in fact, he didn't think the USS Lincoln's deployment has been, quote, long enough?
2: Oh, my God. I don't think the man thinks before he talks, and I was really hoping that at some point there would be a redemption. Try to redeem yourself at least a little bit with everything that you do and everything that you say, and try to redeem yourself. Have some sympathy, some empathy, take some accountability for what's going on with your military, your ships. In your war. It's infuriating. I mean, we heard what Hegseth said yesterday, what the president is saying today. It's infuriating, essentially saying that families are lying and service members are lying, even though the proof is right here on my phone. It is not fabricated. Nobody is lying. Everybody is infuriating. That they're not taking accountability and not having any sort of sympathy for our service members that they claim to scream and shout that they support. When it's politically, you know, sound for them. You support our troops, until our troops need support. And now suddenly everyone's lying, and it's a fabrication, and it's a misrepresentation. It's infuriating. And I so badly would love to plaster my face and blow the whistle so loud on social media with my name and be like, this is real. We are real people. Those are real people on that ship. This is actually happening. But unfortunately, I have to protect my husband's career. And, you know, he's making a career out of this, or he was.

When you think about it, many critics say Tripp was never clear about the goals of a war with Iran. Sometimes it was the nukes or the ballistic missiles or the Iranian funding for surrogates in other countries or regime change.

And now, the added and perhaps the main immediate goal, reopening the Strait of Hormuz, which was closed by Iran in response to the U.S. attack. On top of that, the war is dragging on much longer than the few weeks Trump planned for. And with no end in sight. Now, imagine what that's like for the sailors and Marines who were sent to the Middle East to achieve the unclear goals, and whose stay on the carrier Lincoln has been extended several times, an open-ended stay. With no date given to return home. Now, talk of a U.S. naval blockade that could last indefinitely. The aircraft carrier Washington is now on the way from Asia to relieve the Lincoln, but no date has been announced for the Lincoln to head home.

0: aside from the symbolism of redeploying the aircraft carrier Washington from Japan to the Middle East and leaving a void in the U.S. presence in Asia. Trump also tossed a policy change flashbang. Curtailing joint military exercises with South Korea hours before they were due to begin. Trump cited South Korea's lack of support for his war with Iran, and also how the exercises were a threat to his good friend Kim Jong-un of North Korea. This raised a lot of questions, not the least of them, he's mad at South Korea for not joining the war with Iran to keep Iran from getting nukes, but he's fine with North Korea's Kim, who already has nukes. Senator Jack Reed, ranking Democrat on the Armed Services Committee, says this makes no sense in a lot of ways.
1: Well, the president, in this sense, is deluded. He has this egomania that says every powerful figure in the world must bow down to me. They do that. That's exactly the approach he took to Putin when he took over. The Ukrainians, he dismissed. He said, you don't have the cards, etc. There was this relationship with Putin, and we know how that is going on. And it's the same situation with North Korea. Kim Jong-un is not, I think, terribly impressed with Donald Trump. And withdrawing forces from Korea, canceling exercises, plays into his game. So this is just, again, a terrible strategy and a reflection of just the egomania and the self-centeredness of the president. There's no strategy.

And there's something uniquely despicable about lying a nation into war. Yeah.

0: treating citizens as fools and those who serve as pawns.
1: Yeah, well, I had a dream once. Yeah, and the dream was...
0: Aboard the USS Abraham Lincoln, they've now been at sea for 240 plus days without a port call. It's a Navy record. And still, they serve with excellence.

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God bless the sailors, Marines, aviators, and all aboard the United States ship Abraham Lincoln.

0: And while the sailors on the Lincoln fight his war, while he fruitlessly drains our munitions and oil reserves,
1: so much to be said, so much to be sung, so much to do.
0: The president sleeps through his meetings. Me,

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This is Northern Lights. I'm Chris Hextrand. We have 2 hours of music from the Northern Latitudes to listen to together this afternoon. Another great show from the Dooryard Boys. Thanks, Bryce and Ben. Haven't tuned in before? This would be an excellent week for you to tune in and check out that show. You can listen to it on replay, as all the other shows here produced at the station, by going to WFVR.org and clicking on replay. 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I want to thank Tom Wells, a longtime supporter, and the South Royalton Market, offering organic and conventional foods, locally grown produce, bulk foods, ready-made meals, and more. 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Okay, we've got a lot to listen to today. I hope you're going to stay tuned. We're going to start off, because why not, with some music from Vesson.

from Runa, a set called The Land of Sunshine. And the tunes in that set were The Land of Sunshine, Patty Lynn's Delight, Gan Anim, and Donald Blue. And up until just very recently, this certainly has been The Land of Sunshine. With some beautiful, beautiful weather here in Vermont, and I hope you've been enjoying some fine weather as well. And before that, from Jim Cochran and Bertrand Goslin, okay, I can't even say this in French, Je savais pas quoi m'attendre, I don't know, but I did look it up, and it meant I had no idea what to expect, and I oftentimes feel that way. So yeah, that was a good one. I enjoyed that. A recording from back in 1977. We started off with Vesson with Björkberg's Polsken, and can't really go wrong with some music from Vesson. Hope you enjoyed the beginning of the show, and you're going to stay tuned. And if you're listening on Sunday, you could stay tuned at 7 o'clock. It's the rebroadcast of Backroads Bluegrass and Beyond with Ralph Molinario. Always a great show. And if you're listening to the rebroadcast of this show over the airwaves on Friday from 1 to 3, you could stay tuned for the rebroadcast of One Planet Groove. And it is always a groovy show. I recommend you stay tuned and listen to one or the other of those shows. All right, we're going to get back into the music. We're going to listen to a piece from Jay Karjalainen. And it's called Sormasi Kulki Itakesna, something like that. It's from an album called Finnish American Folk Music. And I liked it. I just liked the song. And then after I chose it, I looked up the translation. And it means the ring. Here it says fared on its own. I think it means moved on its own. The ring moved on its own on that birch plank. Where, oh, where is my darling when she's not here? The ring moved on its own, and at first bumbled to a D. Where, oh, where is my darling, I beg far away? The ring fared on its own, and it bumbled to an E. I wonder who knows, and it fared on its own to an A. Oh, where, oh, where is my darling, and it went to the D. Dead-o, dead-o is your darling, and she is guiding the ring. The ring stayed put on that perch plank. Dead-o, dead-o is your darling, and that is why she isn't here. Ooh. All right, we're going to listen to that piece right now. And we'll get it set here. And listen to this one.

Well, all right. That CD just keeps stopping, so we are going to intervene and stop it ourselves. And we will just listen to the next piece that we're going to listen to. This next one, Itkeva Nieto, another piece from Finland, and translates to the crying girl. Oh, I'm in here crying because the CD stopped. I'm not crying, but sorry, we'll miss out on that one. Okay, we will just move along.

Laboutin Souriant with Detido a Ti Duard. Interesting story. I was talking with somebody about the one time I traveled. I've been to Canada, but traveled out of the country, off of the continent, to Spain. And I got a witch's cauldron of some kind of a mixed drink with lemon and coffee beans that they come and they set on fire. We got this drink for the whole table for free because I recognized the music they were playing, Laboutin Souriant, in a Spanish octopus restaurant. That was an interesting evening. And before that, we heard the piece from Finland, Itkiva Nieto, the girl was crying. And I'm breaking in now to suggest maybe you're thinking about becoming a member of Royalton Community Radio. 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Box 281, South Royalton, Vermont, 05068. 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Beautiful, beautiful spot here along the White River. And what else? If it's not a good time, that's okay. We understand. And if you're a member already, well, thank you so much. We really do appreciate your support. Let's see. There are things coming up. The 13th Annual Pedal Power to the People is happening August 22nd in conjunction with Fledge Fest, which you also might like to attend in Tunbridge. So look up Fledge Fest. 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You can go to WFVR.org to find out more about Pedal Power to the People. 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Maybe try one you've never listened to before. So many great things to listen to. You can find about live music in the area and, check out the whole schedule, read about programmers, read about all the fine sponsors and underwriters. Yeah, you'll have a good time while you're there. I mean, a reasonably good time. It's not going to be over the top, but there's a lot of good information there for you. All right, we're going to get back into the music here with, seeing as we lost Chris Wood and Andy Cutting, we'll listen to Leverett with Upon a Summer's Day and Abbott Bromley's Horn Dance.

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Great show. You are, as he said, listening to Royalton Community Radio, and I'm Chris Ekstrand. This is Northern Lights, and we have another hour of music from the Northern Latitudes to listen to together this afternoon into the evening. And we're going to go over what we've been listening to. We just heard from John Doyle with Captain Glenn, and Hazelius Heedon with Tova's Polska, Neve Parsons with Blackbirds and Thrushes and the Blackbird Waltz, and Leverett with Upon a Summer's Day and Abbott Bromley's Horn Dance. And I hope you've enjoyed those, and you're going to stay tuned because we've got a lot more stuff to listen to coming right up. All right, we are going to listen. I think I've played something from this group once before. I don't really know a lot about them, and I don't know what this song is about, but I kind of liked it, and I thought maybe you'd enjoy it too. This is the Quebec Redneck Bluegrass Project with a piece called Radio Bingo. And, I didn't get it quite set up right here. So we will wait one moment, and then it will be set up properly, hopefully. Oh, it's always something, isn't it? All right, here we go. All queued up and ready to go.

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Oh, a good one there from Sida, from Mongolia, a piece called Tunzird Mori, My Sorrel. A sorrel being a descriptive horse color, and they have quite a horse culture, and I don't know if you picked up on that, but I think that song was about a horse. And Mary Kay Brass, Cook in the Kitchen, Dusty Window Sills, and Moon Coin. And we started that off with the Quebec Redneck Bluegrass Project with Radio Bingo. I hope you enjoyed all of those. And you're going to stay tuned for the rest of the show. And if you're listening on Sunday, you could stay tuned until 7 o'clock and listen to, after this show, and listen to the repeat of Backroads Bluegrass and Beyond with Ralph Molinario. 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You could then listen to the rebroadcast of One Planet Groove from starting at 3 o'clock, and you'll enjoy that because it's always groovy. If you're listening on Sunday and you just are glued to the radio after Backroads Bluegrass and Beyond, you can listen to Sunday Night Flashback with Boomer. Also, a very good and interesting show. There's so much to listen to. You really can spend all day. You could do nothing else besides listen to the radio here on Royalton Community Radio. But if you do need to do something else, remember, you can go and check out the replay function. If you miss a show that you like, if you want to try a show you've never listened to before, or if you just happen to enjoy a particular show, you could listen to it several times. You have a whole week to listen to a program and before it switches back over to the new show. I missed last week's Northern Lights. Well, you could listen to it on replay after this show is over until 1 o'clock in the morning. That's wild, isn't it? Oh, anyway. Yes. Take advantage of that replay function. It's such a good way to check out other shows. All right. We've got more to listen to. We're going to listen to a piece right here from Peter Puma, in air quotes, Headland, on Nagelharpa.

In the final week of May 1919, Will Syme's last lamb is born. He strides out from Currylee past Crichton and through the tall Scots pines. The sky melts, amber, cherry pink and violet, as the ground levels onto Fallamoor and the Forth Valley opens up 1,000 feet below him. He traces the line of the Salters Road down to the sea. The wind blows up and he hears her before he sees her, his Roberta, her clear, true voice lilting through the heather in amongst the larks for the first time since he left that desert war. There she sits, with her narrow back to him, her black hair tumbling down her spine, her bare feet dangling in Fallaflow.

Archie Fisher there with the Norway Maid, otherwise known as the Great Selkie of Sulskerry. Oh, such a tragic story. And Cantrip with a set of things. I don't know if they... Let me see. It's Scandi Tunes, it said. I don't know if they broke that down and titled them. I'm looking. The Hungry Frenchman, it says. That sounds like a Scandinavian tune. Maybe that's not the name of the tune. I don't know if they'll be there this year, but oftentimes Cantrip is at New World Festival, which is coming up Labor Day weekend in Randolph. Always a great music festival. I haven't gone for a little while. I don't know if I'll be able to go this year either, but you should. It's a really, really great music festival. You could take the train. Get on the train in South Royalton and hop right off in Randolph. I don't think they stop. You'd have to really get up a good head of steam to jump onto the train here. All right. Have you ever thought about becoming a member of Royalton Community Radio? You could do that. You could go over to the website at wfvr.org and click on donate. And for the suggested amount of $25, you become a member for an entire year. And if you would prefer, you could become a member by sending a check to Royalton Community Radio, P.O. Box 281, South Royalton, Vermont, 05068, and become a member this week. And as a gift, I will meet you out here by the train tracks and put you in a giant slingshot and shoot you right up onto the train, seeing as it doesn't stop in South Royalton. And then you can get off in Randolph. Do they stop in Randolph? I don't know. I wish the train was a little bit more accessible. Wouldn't that be nice if you could actually get somewhere? You can. You can get to places. So anyway, yes, think about becoming a member, and also think about going over to the website and checking it out. And you could learn about all the other programming you could be listening to, and you wouldn't be disappointed. Well, let's see. I'm a little thrown off because I had that piece that, I time it all out pretty carefully, and I had that piece that would not play properly. So we'll see if I have to scrounge something up, or if this will fill in the time. So we are playing some more music for summer this week. We did I talk about? I didn't. Did I mention? Yes, we also listened to Kareem Polwart with "All on a Summer's Evening," because how many more evenings will we have in summer? We needed to listen to that song again. I'm sure I played that earlier, and I might have even played this earlier in the summer, a piece from Freefoot, "Summer Vaults." Let's listen to that one as we enjoy a summer evening. Let's have me set up the right tune so that we can listen to it. That would be clever on my part. Okay, here we go.

Well, we're listening to some stuff from here from Lau, and Results, and another set of tunes from Belgium, a song, I won't try to describe it in Belgian, but it was definitely an unrequited love situation. We're going to go out with a piece from a group called Tud, Cest la, I can't read my own writing, Goet d'Or, I can't read it, it's in French. But make sure you come back again next week for more music from the Northern Latitudes here on Northern Lights. And thanks for tuning in today. And I hope you have a good week. Stay dry or warm or whatever you need, or cool. My guess is the temperature is going to be all over the place. And again, thanks for tuning in. Stay tuned for Backroads, Bluegrass, and Beyond. And talk to you again next week.

0: lots of fun music to get your week off on the right foot. 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
1: All right, you are listening to One Planet Groove here on Royalton Community Radio. It's 8 o'clock. I'm Bob DiBartolo here with you till 10 on a foggy Sunday morning. But it's going to be a beautiful day today. Once that fog burns off, it's going to be very, very nice out there. Get out and enjoy it. All right, before we go any further with One Planet Groove, I want to take a moment here to say thank you to the folks who underwrite this program and other programming here on Royalton Community Radio. Thank you to I Care For You in Bethel. Also, Hoyt's Healing Hands in Royalton Village, Dave Mascavita and Robin Reynolds. Thank you, gentlemen. 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

getting high, mellow, knocked out, feeling good. And by that time, I looked on the wall, at the old clock on the wall. By that time, it was 10:30 then. I looked down the bar at the bartender. Said, what do you want, Johnny?

ever wonder who the greatest band from Vermont is? Well, look no further and tune in to Vermont's Finest with Ross McGee on WFVRLP South Royalton every Saturday from noon to 2, where we explore the legacy and music of Phish, one show at a time.

right, it is 8:21 right now. You're listening to One Planet Groove here on Royalton Community Radio. Good morning to you. Fog is still hanging in there, but it's going to burn off and be a nice day. I'll tell you about the weather in a minute, but let's go over what we've been listening to. We started off today with Fats Domino covering Hank Williams' great hit, Jambalaya. The Animals after that did I'm Crying. We heard John Lee Hooker with One Bourbon, One Scotch, One Beer. Good way to start off a Sunday morning, right? Glenn Hansard and Markita Eglova after that, covering Bob Dylan's You Ain't Going Nowhere. We heard Chris Stewart in Backcountry with Buttermilk Pie. Silas Lowe with Mirror Behind the Bar. And we end the set with Odetta and Mule Skinner Blues. All right, well, let's take a look at the weather right now. It's a pretty nice day out there. Going to be a pretty nice day out there, I should say. Right now it's pretty foggy, 51 degrees. But it's going to be mostly sunny with a high near 77 when this fog burns off. Tonight, there's a 60% chance of showers, mainly toward morning, though. A cloudy night with a low of 62 degrees. And Monday, 50% chance of showers, mainly in the morning. Otherwise, mostly cloudy with a high near 73. Monday night's a 30% chance of showers, mostly cloudy with a low around 59. But Tuesday turned into a really nice day, 76 degrees under mostly sunny skies. Wednesday, 79 degrees under mostly sunny skies. And looking way out to Thursday, mostly sunny with a high near 76. So get a little rain, and then we have some beautiful days ahead of us. All right, let's get back to the music now. 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

pencil in your hand. You see somebody naked and you say, who is that man? You try so hard, but you don't understand.

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Then somebody points to you and says, it's his. And you say, what's mine? And somebody else says, well, what is?

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0: 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I'll bring the tunes, you bring the existential dread. 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
1: Okay, it's 8:42 right now. You're listening to One Planet Groove here on Royalton Community Radio on a nice Sunday morning. We started last set off with Harry Manx and That Knowing Look of Fate. Followed that up with Louis Armstrong from 1949 with Blueberry Hill. Bob Dylan with Ballad of a Thin Man from his Highway 61 Revisited album, 1965. Followed up with Marcia Ball and I Don't Know. And we end the set with a classic by John Prine, Angel from Montgomery. 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

0: 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Donations should be directed to the Town of Royalton, Post Office Box 680, South Royalton, Vermont, 05068, attention, Lovejoy Fund. And thank you very much.
1: 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Good morning to you. This is One Planet Groove on a beautiful, beautiful Sunday morning. Hope you're enjoying it. Hope you're enjoying the music, by the way. We're starting to last it off with Ramblin' Jack Elliott and Tom Waits teaming up on a tune called Louise. We are Joan Baez covering our song of the year, Don't Think Twice, It's All Right. Graham Parsons, International Submarine Band after that with A Satisfied Mind. We ended the set with Lonnie Mack and Stevie Ray Vaughan and If You Have to Know. Oh, no, we didn't end the set with that. We ended the set with

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Again, thanks to everybody for having supported us. Now, I got to tell you about the 13th annual Pedal Power to the People biking fundraiser that takes place next Saturday. That's August 22nd up at Fledgling Farmstead in Tunbridge. And we did it up there last year, and it turned out really well. Everybody had a great time. This year, happening again, as I say, on Saturday, August 22nd. That's next Saturday. There are three rides that you can sign up for. There are 10-mile rides, 18-mile rides, and 30-mile rides. There's an exciting donation scale that you can find out about on our website, and also get free admission to the Fledge Fest, which happens that weekend, too. That's a music and arts festival held up at the Fledgling Farmstead in Tunbridge and Bucknell Hill Road. 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We appreciate it very, very much. All right. Let's see. Well, today is August 16th. If you're listening to this program on Friday, you're listening to a rebroadcast of the program that took place actually the preceding Sunday, August 16th. And today, we commemorate the Battle of Bennington in Vermont. It was 249 years ago today, on August 16, 1777, that the Battle of Bennington was fought. It was a decisive victory by the Americans in the Revolutionary War, as a matter of fact. The Battle of Bennington directly contributed to the British defeat at the Battle of Saratoga several weeks later in October of 1777, and that victory persuaded France to enter the war on the American side, which virtually assured the eventual success of the American War of Independence. The Bennington Battle actually took place about 10 miles west of Bennington, Vermont, in Wallumsic, New York, which is near present-day Hoosick Falls. It happened like this. In the summer of 1777, General John Burgoyne led an army of about 7,000 men south from Canada, headed for Albany, New York, where they were going to meet up with a British force advancing north from New York City. The idea was to cut off the New England colonies, which the British considered to be the most rebellious, from the rest of the colonies, and hopefully put an end to the American rebellion. As Burgoyne marched south, his supply line began to get thinner, and when he heard that there was a rebel supply depot near Bennington, he sent Lieutenant Colonel Frederick Baum, a Hessian officer, to raid the town and seize horses, draft animals, and provisions that were stored there. Baum's force consisted of about 800 British and German soldiers, as well as 500 Canadians and some American loyalists, and about 100 Iroquois warriors who were allied with the British. Waiting for them was an American force

could say, consisting of about 1,500 New Hampshire and Massachusetts militiamen under the command of General John Stark, with another 500-plus joining them when Colonel Seth Warner and the Green Mountain Boys arrived as reinforcements. Baum learned that the American force waiting there was much larger than he had been led to believe, so he sent for reinforcements, and while waiting for the reinforcements to arrive, the British took a defensive position on a hilltop. But on the afternoon of August 16, 1777, General Stark launched a multi-pronged attack on the British position from several directions. The fighting was fierce, much of it hand-to-hand combat. Colonel Baum himself was mortally wounded and died on the battlefield, and the British position was overrun. When the British reinforcements arrived, they were defeated too. The Americans suffered losses of about 30 men killed and 40 wounded, but the British fared much worse. They suffered 207 killed and 700 captured. By losing nearly 1,000 men, Burgoyne's army was severely weakened, not to mention the failure to secure the much-needed horses and provisions that the raid was meant to secure. The compromised strength of the British after the Battle of Bennington was a direct cause of their loss at Saratoga a few weeks later, when Burgoyne was forced to surrender his entire army to the victorious Continental Army. By the way, the great hero of Saratoga was none other than Benedict Arnold, who led an American counterattack during the battle that routed the British forces, resulting in his defeat. The Saratoga victory, as I said earlier, was a major turning point in the Revolution because it bolstered the confidence and morale of the Americans, it brought France into the war on our side, and caused the British to evacuate the New England colonies for the remainder of the war. So there's a song about the Bennington Battle. It's called Riflemen of Bennington, and I'm going to play that for you right now. Happy Bennington Battle Day, Vermont. 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
1: All right, it's 9:22. This is One Planet Groove on Royalton Community Radio. Good morning to you. We're starting the last set off commemorating the Battle of Bennington. This is Bennington Battle Day in Vermont, August 16th, and state holiday, as a matter of fact, the only state that recognizes Bennington Battle Day. We started off with a group called the Committee of Correspondents, and they did a tune called Riflemen of Bennington. The Riflemen of Bennington were integral in the victory there at on the battlefield. Those mountaineers and farmers who grew up with guns in their hands certainly had better results with the rifle than the British and Hessian forces did that day. Pete Seeger followed that with an old tune from that era, The Girl I Left Behind Me. We heard Joni Mitchell with For Free from her debut Ladies of the Canyon album. And we ended the set with A.A. Bondi and Lovers of Waltz from the American Hearts album of about 20 years ago. Take a look at the weather again. This beautiful sunny day out there, 77 degrees will be the high today. Tonight there is a 60% chance of showers late, mostly towards morning, with a low of 62 degrees. Monday, showers continue mainly in the morning before noon, a high of 73 degrees. Monday night there's a 30% chance of showers with a low of 59. Tuesday's beautiful, high 76, mostly sunny. Wednesday looks like a high of 79 and mostly sunny. And Thursday, looking way out to Thursday, is a high of 76 and mostly sunny. The humidity is going down and getting a taste of fall now in the morning, aren't we? Yeah. All right. Well, let's get back to the music now. 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
1: 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Hi, I'm Paul Kiffner. I'm the host of the Monday Morning Mix program, 7 to 10 on Monday mornings. 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
2: It is 9:39 right now, and this is One Planet Groove on a lovely Sunday morning. We started last set off with Jackson Browne and The Fuse from his Pretender LP of 40 years ago or so. More than that? Yeah. 50 years ago. Wow. Elvis Costello after that with Allison. We heard Mississippi Shakes with Sitting on Top of the World. And we ended the set with Hank Williams and I Saw the Light. Well, we're in the home stretch of One Planet Groove, so we'll get right back to the music, shall we? 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This is Royalton Community Radio.

Okay, you are listening to One Planet Groove here on Royal Dean Community Radio. It's 9:55 right now, and that was an indie band called Clap Your Hands, Say Yeah, a tune called The Skin of My Yellow Country Teeth. Before that, we heard a classic from Donovan in 1969, Season of the Witch. Started the whole set off with a Norwegian pop group of four young ladies that calls themselves Cats and Jammer, and a tune called Demon Kitty Rag. Well, that's about all I got time for today on One Planet Groove. I want to say thank you once again to I Care For You and Bethel for their support. Also, Hoyt Healing Hands in Royalton. 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All right, till we meet again, don't forget to take good care of each other, because it's never been more important than it is now, folks. Thank you so much for tuning in. Thank you so much for listening. Thank you so much for supporting Royalton Community Radio. Have a great day and a great weekend, and I'll see you on the Friday morning mix next week. 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
3: Hello and welcome to the Global Village. I'm Chris Heim.

This time in the Global Village, a special edition of the show as we highlight music from Salif Keita, one of the giant stars to have come from Mali. We'll explore music from throughout his career and a number of guest appearances that he's made in the course of that career as well. We'll get things underway where it really kind of all began when he joined the Rail Band Mali, and a song called Rail Band featuring Salif Keita on lead vocals as we begin this visit to the Global Village.

a special edition of the Global Village with music from Salif Keita, one of the giants of Malian music, giants of African music, giants of world music. Born on the 25th of August in 1949 in Mali. Moved to Bamako when he was, I think, still actually in his teens, began singing there, and would join the Rail Band, one of the truly influential groups to have emerged in Mali in the 70s, drawing on the music of Mali, but adding electric instruments and other influences, Cuban music and rock and much more that got incorporated into their sound, really pioneering stuff from them. And he would then actually jump ship to another group that was kind of doing the same thing at the same time, the Ambassadeurs. And then finally in the 80s moved to Paris, released his first solo album in the 80s, the Sorrow album, which we'll hear in, actually in just a little bit, and really helped to establish his career as an important singer to come from Mali. And also as it was recorded in Paris with the finer recording studios at hand there, it was also a remarkable project in that regard too, and helped pave the way for so much to come, including a remarkable career. And we will be sharing music from throughout that career this time here in the Global Village. We started actually with some music that he did with the Rail Band early on in his career, a song, in fact, that was called Rail Band, and then followed with the group he joined next, Les Ambassadeurs. This actually was a later release that came out in 2016 that reunited the group, featured Salif Keita on vocals, and also one of his own songs, Seydou, is what we heard. The release also was a benefit for his foundation. He does work with people who, like him, are albinos, and contributed important work through that foundation. Les Ambassadeurs with Seydou from the Rebirth release. And then we heard one of his compositions done by Jean-Luc Ponty, a really wonderful record that he did with a number of African musicians and drawing on a variety of artists and styles of music from across the continent, including their Salif Keita song Kono, that from the Chocola album. Here in the Global Village, where we will take a little break, and when we return, as we mentioned, we will hear some music from Salif Keita's debut release on his own from the Sorrow album. We'll hear Sina, a song that he dedicated to his father. We get to that in just a minute when we're back in the Global Village.

special edition of Global Village celebrating the music of Salif Keita from Mali, and we heard him there in a number of different settings. There at the end with Africando, this is a group of quite accomplished U.S.-based Latin jazz musicians and teamed up with a variety of African singers. And Salif Keita made a special guest appearance on one of the albums, the Mandali release, and we just heard him there on Entoman. Music from Africando with special guest Salif Keita. He was also a special guest on a wonderful album that Manu Dibango did called Walk Africa, kind of the greatest hits, the greatest international hits of African music. A whole lot of songs that did, in fact, reach around the world, like Manu Dibango's own Soul Makossa hit, Biko, Pata Pata, among the songs that they did. And also a song that was a groundbreaking hit in 1980 for Tore Kunda, the song Ima, and we heard a version of it from that album with Salif Keita there, once again, as the featured vocalist. We heard him as well as a featured vocalist with Angelique Kidjo. He had announced that actually he was retiring, and Angelique Kidjo coaxed him out to join her on a song called Africa One of a Kind on her Mother Nature album. And we began at the beginning his debut solo album, the Sorrow release, and from that we heard Sina. And here in the Global Village, I'm Chris Heim here with you. A little break, and when we return, something that, once again, a little bit different, and once again, a marvelous guest appearance that Salif Keita made with the acclaimed Malian kora player Balake Sissoko. We'll dip into the Joru album for Salif Keita's guest appearance on Guilin. That's coming up in just a minute when we're back here in the Global Village.

We've been featuring Salif Keita as a guest vocalist with a number of different artists. But there he had his own special guest, the marvelous Cape Verdean singer Cesaria Evora, helping out on Yamore from the Mofu album. And we heard Salif Keita as a guest with Kora player Balake Sissoko from the Joru album with Gwaelin. As we've been highlighting the music of Salif Keita, this time here in the Global Village. Should mention, by the way, that Salif Keita piece also included an old friend, Kante Manfila, with whom he worked in Les Ambassadeurs. And in fact, we'll wrap things up with one more from Les Ambassadeurs and a song that Salif Keita wrote called Siddiqui. And Salif, part of that lineup along with Kante Manfila. So that coming up in just a sec after we remind you that you can get playlists for this and all of our shows, information about upcoming programs, world music news, videos, all sorts of things that we regularly post on our Facebook page. All of that at facebook.com/globalvillageradio. And get in touch with us there or by email at info@kmuw.org. 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

waiting for this moment to arise. You were only waiting for this moment to arise. You were only waiting for this moment to arise.

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Aquamosa will be performing as part of Fledge Fest, the annual event that comes along with our Pedal to Power to the People event. It is free this evening with a community potluck, contra dance, and film screening. The potluck is going on now. The contra dance is at 7 o'clock. And at dusk, there will be a film screening with shorts from Campfire Stories and a nocturnal moth exploration facilitated by local naturalist and photographer Cheryl Metcalf in coordination with the Time Bridge Conservation Commission. This is all at Fledgling Farm on Bicknell Hill Road in Tunbridge. Fledglingfarmstead.com for full details. We'll tell you a little bit more about that in a bit. 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Tonight is the last concert of Pentangle Arts Music by the River series. This is free starting now if you're listening live on Friday at East End Park in Woodstock. PentangleArts.org for more information on that. Sing along with the player piano at White River Junction at Main Street Museum until everybody gets tired about it. At 7 o'clock at the Upper Valley Food Co-op, it's The Last Irene, the locally produced film about Hurricane Irene's impacts on the Upper Valley's landscape and communities. This evening will feature reflection on an ongoing local project to commemorate the high water mark in White River Junction. Screening and discussion will be led by film's creator, Catherine Geiger, an international polar scientist and sitting Hartford Energy Commissioner. UpperValleyFood.coop for more information on that. And let's see, what else is this evening? Jim Yeager is at Big Fatty's until 7:30. Hezzy at the Flashbacks at the Wild Fern until 9:30 tonight. Do check before you go because it's a re-

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And as we started it off, it is Fledge Fest. This is the free community event. Gates are already open, potluck going on. The farmstead will have some lamb from the farm. Please bring a labeled dish to share and your own plates and silverware and your own beverages. Contra dance at 7 with the Wailing Coy Wolves contraband and Lausanne Allen as caller. At dusk, which is around 8:10, the Bethel Drive-In has Brand New Day, Friday, Saturday, and Sunday. The Playhouse Movie Theater in Randolph at 7:30 has Super Troopers 3. So that will be at 7:30 tonight and Saturday night, and then the matinee on Sunday. And I think that will do it for Friday, but that's a busy Friday evening. I think we all can agree. We will be at the Fledge Fest tomorrow. We're going to be bringing some programming live. And of course, it's also Pedal Power to the People, the 13th, lucky 13th annual benefit bike ride for Royalton Community Radio. A choice of three unique gravel rides that start and finish at Fledgling Farmstead. That includes an entry to the festival, royaltonradio.org for full details on that. And we'll tell you more about the day in just a bit. We've got lots to talk about going on this weekend. I just feel good about this weekend. You know, sometimes I come on here and I go, weather. But honestly, guys, it's not looking bad. I hate to say it too loud. But there might be some thunderstorms on Sunday, but not too hot, not too cold. It's almost like it's not even summer in New England. I don't trust it, but let's enjoy it while it lasts. All right, let's play a little music here. Here's some Dylan from Blood on the Tracks on Royalton Community Radio.

'Twas in another lifetime, one of toil and blood, when blackness was a virtue, the road was full of mud. I came in from the wilderness, a creature void of form. Come in, she said, I'll give you shelter from the storm. And if I pass this way again, you can rest assured I'll always do my best for her, on that I give my word. In a world of steel-eyed death and men who are fighting to be warm, come in, she said, I'll give ya shelter from the storm. Not a word was spoke between us, there was a little risk involved. Everything up to that point had been left unresolved. Try imagining a place where it's always safe and warm. 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

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Beauty walks a razor's edge, someday I'll make it mine. If I could only

That's Bob Dylan on Royalton Community Radio. This is Community Chat. I'm Bridget Taylor. We're taking a look at Saturday right now. Gosh, it's going to be a busy one. Usually is around here. What's that? Oh, I should play Our House one of these days. There's always something happening, and it's usually quite loud. The annual Library Book Festival in Newport, New Hampshire at the Richards Free Library will take place outside under the tents. Includes a cookie walk, the Front Porch Cafe, Raffles, children's activities, and a book sale. The book sale starts at 8 o'clock exclusively for members and friends of the library, but then will open at 9 for the general public. All proceeds will benefit the Richards Free Library, richardsfreelib.org. Hold on. I just realized that usually that is the same weekend as something else, so we're going to check. And we're going to take a look. It is also the time for the Apple Pie Crafts Fair. I don't know why they're not talking to each other, but that's okay. That is also on the Newport Town Common from 9 a.m. to 3 p.m., one of New England's longest running craft fairs. Each year, more than 5,000 New Englanders make their way to Newport from all around in the state of New Hampshire and New England for more than 130 booths of handmade crafts, including pottery, woodworking, glass, fiber arts, and more. Featuring live music, food vendors, and a famous apple pie contest and sale. 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If you want an apple pie, get there at 9 a.m. And then you can go for the book sale. It's kind of a win-win. LibraryArtsCenter.org and RichardsFreeLIB.org for information on both of those events. Make a day of it. I think it's unlikely that you'll regret it. Can't say for sure. Don't know what you're into, but I would certainly suggest that you think about it. All right, let's see. It is, as promised, pedal power to the people. Don't say that one five times fast. Royalton Community Radio's 13th annual ride. 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I will tell you more about FledgeFest as we go along. Randolph Farmers Market is, of course, every Saturday on the Gifford Green from 9 a.m. to 1 p.m. And there's just kind of a bunch of days and themes going on. It's Garden Day in Woodstock, Vermont from 10 to 5. Explore three stunning gardens across Woodstock during this special community celebration with garden tours, tastings, live music, family activities, and more. 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You can just go over and look for events and get to Garden Day from there and get all three at once. Again, pedal power to the people. Registration starts at 8 a.m. FledgeFest admission. The gates open at 11 and the workshops start from 11:15 a.m. to 5 p.m., including yoga, a wild edible plant and mushroom walk, some hands-on seed saving, a fiber tent with screen printing, music from 1 p.m. until 10:30, food trucks starting at 2 o'clock until they run out of food. And acts include, you ready for this? We'll see if I can do it all in one breath. Almost Olive, Katie Eternity, Becca, B-E-C-H-E, Besh, either way, Royal Frog Ballet, Captain Talon, The Undertow Brass Band, Ellie McPhee, Henry Jameson, Animal Dance, Laces, Aquamosa, and DJ Barusha at 9:45. And again, we kicked it off with Aquamosa at the top of the hour. If you like that, there's going to be more of it. Also on Saturday, the Water in the Wood annual creation process by the Sable Ensemble and generated in an intensive experiment of community and collaboration. This is a ticketed event. Bring your own beverage and blanket. All ages are welcome. TheSableProject.org for full information on that. Goldie's Village Market on Salisbury Street in Randolph. This is the formerly known as the Depot. Has an open house from 1 to 6. Tastings of Cold Hollow and Black Flannel products from 4 to 6. So that's right in Randolph. Oh, wait, that was yesterday. Never mind. Forget everything I just told you. FledgeFest holds and Water in the Woods holds.
Comedy illusionist Ben Pratt is at Phantom Theater in Warren with Saturday shows that are family themed from at 3 and 7, a magic workshop for kids, and then Sunday at 8, a more grown-up experience, phantomtheater.org. As you know, I use several resources for our community announcements, and sometimes they get a little confusing, and then I get confused. I apologize. It's Vin's Fairy Festival, including the conclusion of a week-long fairy house building contest from 10 a.m. to 5 p.m., included with regular museum admissions, vinsweb.org. Open house at the Lewis House. This is the Chelsea Historical Society's monthly open house. For information or additional opening hours, 802-476-8883. Also on Saturday, an Indigo Shibori workshop in New London. This is a class that explores the ancient Japanese resist dyeing technique called Shibori, which involves folding, binding, and immersing fabric to create unique patterns. It's kind of a cousin to tie dye, I'd call it. Using natural materials, participants will shape fabric, submerge it in indigo, and discover the surprise of each distinct design. This is from 10 a.m. to noon at the Center for the Arts Lake Sunapee Region, cfanh.org. That's in New London. If you're headed towards the Apple Pie Craft Festival, you can just do a whole craft day, books and crafts. Honestly, guys, that's kind of my ideal. Anyway, as always, opinions about how cool any given event is are entirely the opinions of your DJ and not of Royalton Community Radio. We are proud to partner with FledgeFest. Obviously, that's a little bit different. Let's see what else is going on. At 2 o'clock at the Norwich Bookstore, Rob Mullen talks about his new book, Boreal Wilderland. From the Wilderness River Expedition Art Fellowship comes this visual celebration of the world's largest and most overlooked terrestrial ecosystem. The boreal forest, a vast northern wilderness that encircles the globe, is three times the size of the Amazon, has the photosynthetic output of over a trillion trees, and was within a day's drive of many major urban centers, including New York City, Vancouver, and Moscow, and within an hour of Montreal. Yet most people have no idea that wilderness on this scale still exists. 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As you might guess, it's a gala. It's not cheap, so just FYI, you wear cocktail attire. There's a comedian, as Vicky Ferrantino's, as the MC. The tricksters will perform, and there will be specially curated silent and live auctions and a three-course plated dinner. 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They have played together for more than 13 years. This bluegrass band has been called, where is it? 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It is pizza night at Cross Molina Farm in West Corinth. It will be spring chickens Saturday night, crossmolinafarm.com/pizza night for more information on that. How the West Was Done at the Bradford Academy, that youth theater project.
Loon Photography at the Beaver Mountain Chapel in West Norwich, Vermont. Photographer Ian Clark will present a slideshow and narrative regarding an uncommon look at the common loon. Clark has spent over 2,600 hours kayaking with loons over the past 13 years and taken over 400,000 brilliant and amazing photos of loons and their behaviors. Again, this is at Beaver Meadow Chapel in West Norwich, starting at 7 o'clock. And let's see, live music, that's, I think we've run down everything, the, kind of a bunch of big events this time, nothing wrong with that. And a contra dance with the Upper Valley Music Center at Tracy Hall in Norwich, Vermont. Admission by donation, proceeds will benefit tuition assistance for the Upper Valley Music Center, who will be performing that evening. 7:30 on Saturday, uvmusic.org. And that will take us through Saturday. Let's play a little more music, because we can. New band. They're not new. They're new to me. A band I discovered this week doing a really fun Blondie cover. This is The Last Dinner Party here on Royalton Community Radio.

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You are listening to Community Chat. Let's take a look at Sunday. Oh, goodness. Where do we start? Let's start at the beginning, but what comes first? That is the question. Let's see. I guess it is the Croydon Ladies Auxiliary Bingo in Claremont at the Auxiliary Function Hall. That starts at noon. And at 1 o'clock in Newbury, Vermont, it's the Uncommon Jam Music Festival. There is a cost to this. $10. Children under 12 are free. It's from 1 to 6 at the Newbury Common, including the Nobby Reed Project, Patrick Ross Band, and the Party Crashers. There will be a craft beer tent and food trucks. CSA-alumnihall.org for more information on the music festival. And later in the day, Martin Newton House is open on Ridge Road in Brookfield. This historical building has a exhibit on tending and mending, showing artifacts about how people in Brookfield mended, reused, and cared for objects. And there's also a mending workshop that is limited to 8 participants. I do not know if they have space or not, but, you know, Karen Lowry Reed will provide informal instruction, conversation, and samples. Participants will get to mending, so bring a garment to repair. This is a free event. Send information to Rachel at curator@bhsvt.org for full information. And to register, I'm sure she'll tell you right away if they're full. From 11 to 2, it's the Royalton Farmers Market. This week, a free e-bike lending library with Vital Communities. And the Sharon Historical Society Museum is open from 1 to 3 on 24 Route 123 in Sharon. Also on a Sunday, How the West Was Done at the Bradford Academy at 2 o'clock. The Mary Keene Chapel Summer Chorale Series continues in Enfield at the Enfield Shaker Museum, starting at 4 p.m. This is an organ choral masterworks concert under the direction of organist and conductor Henry Donahar. The ensemble includes singers and conductors from several Upper Valley choral group, including performances of Messe Solennelle by Louis Vierre, Motets by Maurice Durufel, and Sacred Songs by Brahms, Sweelix, and the Shakers. This is a free concert. There is a suggested donation of $15 to support the ongoing restoration of the Cassavant organ at the Enfield Shaker Museum. Reception following the concert in the Shaker Herb Garden or the Great Stone Dwelling, depending on the weather. ShakerMuseum.org. 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That's at 5 o'clock. 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The Rochester Chamber Music Society has a performance at 4 o'clock for Shared Songs. Boyd meets girl, Laura Metcalf on cello and Rupert Boyd on guitar, with mezzo-soprano Devaney Smith and baritone Jess Bloomberg. 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That's the Rochester Federated Church at 4 o'clock. And it's 7 o'clock at the Briggs Opera House. It's an homage to Bob Dylan's album Blood on the Tracks. That's why we played Shelter on the Storm earlier. With music by Ali T, Brooks Hubbard, Bo Thayer, Krishna Guthrie, Nick Charik, and Jim Yeager. That's at 7 o'clock at the Briggs Opera House. You can get tickets. I think the easiest thing to do will be actually to go to our website, royaltonradio.org, click on live music and scroll down, and there is a link to get tickets. I believe you can also get them at the door if you would like. Again, that's 7 o'clock on Sunday. And that will take us through the weekend. The Farmers Market in Royalton has Vermont musicians Carol Hosner and Jonathan Doc Kaplan this week. Now we are through with Sunday. We'll get to the working week in just a bit here on Royalton Community Radio.

That's Aston Marigold here on Royalton Community Radio. Kicked it off with Ben Longle Soul covering a Seven Nation Army. Let's take a look at Monday, shall we? I think we shall. All right. Summer Science Studio at the Montreal Museum of Science continues with microscopes and magnifying glasses at 2 o'clock. That is part of regular museum admission. Count the legs on a tick, look for the veins in a flower, or find tiny critters swimming about in pond water. These are designed for all ages, including adults. Montshire.org. Also on Monday, beginner level line dancing at 6:30 with Sid McClam. All dances taught, no partner needed, at the Brookfield Old Town Hall by suggested donation. Free secular recovery meeting at 7 o'clock at the Bethel Arts Center for all of those seeking sobriety. 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And let's see, AI questions and conversations in Windsor at 6 o'clock at the Windsor Public Library. Join Brian Dellinger, Associate Director of IT at the Geisel School of Medicine at Dartmouth College, for an informal conversation about AI, addressing excitements, concerns, and questions. WindsorLibrary.org. Berwick and Budney perform from 7 to 9 at Ripple on South Main Street in Randolph. It's Industry Monday with a free slice of pizza for restaurant workers. Open mic at Crossroads Bar and Grill starting at 7 o'clock in Soro. And on a Tuesday, two yogas, but quite different. Yoga Fusion in White River Junction at 10 o'clock. Join Catherine Mills for Gentle Flow Yoga, specifically geared to those interested in a gentle practice. There is a fee. And then at Brookfield Old Town Hall at 6 o'clock, Dion Popolowski or Sarah Shaw will be teaching. Then suggest a class fee for that as well. This is the last Tuesday that they will be offering yoga at the Brookfield Old Town Hall. So if you've been meaning to go, it's time. And Farmers Market in West Hartford at the West Hartford Library from 3:30 to 6:30. It's going to be senior night at the market, including organizations that support older adults in the Hartford area. Meet the community nurse, explore exercise options, visit the UV Health Closet, participate in screenings, and get information about Alzheimer's awareness. There will also be live music from the occasional jug band, crafts, food vendors, and of course, vegetable and meat vendors. I have driven by this a couple of times. I cannot tell you how fun it looks. It looks great. I literally did not stop because I was supposed to be picking someone up and I would have broken their hearts. But again, 3:30 to 6:30 West Hartford Library on Tuesdays. You might want to check it out. A perimenopause and menopause support group in Rochester at the Rochester Library. It's the first meeting of a Navigating the Shift support group for women of any age who would like to discuss and learn more about perimenopause and menopause in a safe and supportive environment. That's upstairs at the Rochester Library. WendyStender@gmail.com for full information on that. Willing Hands hosts a newcomer welcome garden session at the Home Garden in Norwich. Meet other volunteers and Upper Valley residents while helping Willing Hands grow fresh food for its area hunger relief partners. Willinghands.org. Again, that's on Tuesday at 5 p.m. Blues Without Borders in Fairly on the Fairly Town Common. The band includes vocalist Deb Tier, guitarist Scotty Mack, Mike Burbank on bass, Dan Freight Train of Rhythm Whittemore on drums, and keyboardist Tony Bartold. They'll be performing a mix of blues, rock, and classic songs. And let's see. Coming up on Wednesday. Oh, wait, I missed one. An author talk at Norwich Bookstore. Creator Tim Disney in conversation with Vermont filmmaker Noah Motchley for a celebration of his new graphic novel, The ARC. Disney is an artist and entrepreneur from Los Angeles who has produced, written, or directed multiple award-winning feature films and documentaries. 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And let's see, on Wednesday, the Montreal Museum of Science hosts one of their all-ages workshop, Think Outside Forest Zip Lines, at 11 a.m. Osher hosts Growing Up Jewish in Communist Budapest
at their office on 1 Court Street in Lebanon. Judith Price will present a short historical background of the persecution and survival of the Hungarian Jewish population originating from the 11th century and their consequent progression into the 21st, including an overview of education, culture, and commerce. Judith will then focus on her life surviving under a communist authoritarian regime. Osher at dartmouth.edu for that and information on all other Osher programs. This is not a free event. It's not too expensive, but, you know, it's not free. I try to keep those things in mind for you. The Town Hall Heritage Center in Orford, a celebration of beloved Orford residents Hazel Huckins, from those who knew and remembered her at the Town Hall Heritage Center from 4 p.m. to 6 p.m. And at the Norwich Congregational Church on Wednesday at 6:30, it's a singing resistance community sing. Learn new movement songs, sing together, plan actions to meet today's political movement, hosted by the UV Singing Resistance. KK Shepherd with an H 447 at gmail.com for more information. That starts at 6:30 at the Norwich Congregational Church. The Market on the Green in Woodstock is an outdoor weekly market from 3 to 6. They do have live music. Someday I might even figure out who is performing. Today is not that day. Music on the Hill at Artistry at 6:30. No dogs, but you can barbecue, bring your blanket, and unwind to the tunes under the open sky. Rosehip Jam will be the band. They are at South Pomfret, Vermont, just on the hillside again, starting at 6:30, free event. Also on Wednesday, a Choral Arts Foundation summer sing. So, like, if you want to sing, Wednesday is your night. This is at the Unitarian Universalist Congregation of the Upper Valley in Norwich. Singers of all ages and abilities are invited to this informal singing session with Ed Brahms. Scores provided. Come to, this will be the last session, so come to just one if you want. choralartsuv.org. Trivia night with a dad guild in Bradford at the Colatina exit in Bradford at 6:30. Garrett Kaiser, the Northeast Kingdom resident, will be reading from his new collection of essays, Starting from Patterson, at the Norwich Bookstore starting at 7 o'clock. 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Bingo in the East Valley at the East Valley Community Hall in East Randolph. Doors open at 5:30. The games will start at 6 o'clock. And on Thursday, Billy Wilder is the performer at Fable Farm. Billy Wilder features Avi Salloway and a cast of singular artists who have performed across 6 continents, including Coachella, the Newport Folk Festival, the New Orleans Jazz Fest, and Carnegie Hall. Barnarts.org for more information on that. Jason Kahn will be at Harpoon Brewery. And Feast and Field also features a new Vermonter meetup. The Feast and Field series continues with Billy Wilder, as promised, barnarts.org. Stitch Night at the Bethel Craft Center every Thursday, time to crochet, knit, or more, plus learn how to knit or crochet. 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A full lineup on bands, events, and activities. Whatever you do, we hope you have a wonderful time and a wonderful weekend. We really are just happy to have a great day, a great weekend, and hope you do too. Let's see, how much time do I have left? Not a ton. Let's play Dua Lipa, finish things out, do a little dance.
little dancing on our way out. You know I love to do a little dancing on the way out. Let's get physical. Or it could start halfway through the song and be very, very rude. We're going to take it from the top here on Royalton Community Radio. We'll see you next week. Have a great night.

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4: 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Oh, wow.
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8: Hi, this is Doug Gray of the Marshall Tucker Band. You've got Flower Power. I wear a peace, love, and rock and roll.
3: So Lady Jane says, hey, Jude, have you heard? Chuck E is in love with Rocky Raccoon and a blackbird. So why can't we be friends? Are you experienced? Well, why don't the two of us burn a little sweet Jane? Let me roll it. I call it Witchy Taito Gold. 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
1: Back to when phones knew their place, on the wall or maybe a little telephone table.
0: Or in the phone booths that used to be on pretty much every corner.
1: We took you way back in that set to when Deep Purple's Burn album came out, and the Stones did Lady Jane.
0: We also gave you Michael Stanley, a fine medley of Sweet Jane and Witchy Taito.
1: And Paul McCartney at the top with Too Many People. That took us back to the Ram album, 1971.
0: All about John Lennon's lucky break, meaning the Beatles, and how he broke it in two.
1: And we are featuring Sir Paul this hour, so much more from him on the way, both with and without John, George, and Ringo.
0: Also around the audio bend, our mind goes drifting off to Martinique Bay.
2: Tropical paradise? I think I'll give it a try.
0: But first, I'm thinking of a number.
1: And I'm rolling it.
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1: I Dig a Pygmy by Charles Hawtrey and the Deaf Aids. Phase one, in which Doris gets her oats.

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1: Spreading peace and love worldwide, one song at a time. And this hour, we're featuring the wealthiest rock star ever. He's got an estimated worth over $1.5 billion.
2: Paul McCartney is the most successful musician and contemporary songwriter in history, according to the Guinness Book of World Records.
1: And we heard three tasty McCartney tunes there, Let Me Roll It and Junk from his post-Beatle days, and Two of Us with the Fab Four.
2: The Nitty Gritty Dirt Band in there as well with a tune called American Dream.
1: She's MJ. I'm her lucky husband, Ken Rundle, featuring Paul McCartney this hour. Let Me Roll It, one of his best, I think, honey.
2: That was with Wings, their 1973 album, Band on the Run, recorded with help from wife Linda and Denny Lane.
1: And Linda, by the way, had to rescue Paul from a big funk he was in after the Beatles broke up.
2: Paul said she used tough love to tell him to stop feeling sorry for himself and to make more music.
1: And we're glad she did. I got a lot more from Paul just ahead.
2: It's the Make Love, Not War show, the Flower Power Hour.
3: If you can just get your mind together, then come on across to me. We'll hold hands and then we'll watch the sunrise from the bottom of the sea. But first, are you experienced? Or have you ever been

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Well, I have. 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
1: Rocky Raccoon. 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
0: 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Poor Doc. 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
1: Scarlett Rivera here, violinist from Bob Dylan's Rolling Thunder Review. And this is the Flower Power Hour, asking you to pray for peace.

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1: Thank you.
2: Serving up Ricky Lee Jones there, Chuck E's in Love. War, Why Can't We Be Friends? And Hendrix, Are You Experienced?
0: Plus a couple of Beatles tunes, Rocky Raccoon and Blackbird. Blackbird's about the civil rights struggle in the U.S.
2: And you got maybe his best-known song up for your long, deep closing track this hour.
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0: 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You are in the dooryard.
1: We are in the dooryard.
0: We are in the dooryard.
1: We got a whippersnapper with us.
0: Oh, yeah. Today. Well, you know what? It's Ben and Bryce, and then one of our younger, newer DJs here in the WFVR family. I don't know if we've actually been accepted yet.
1: I don't think so.
0: He can sit in here.
2: Yeah.
0: We got Harrison. Name? Harrison, how you doing, bud?
2: Doing good.
0: Yeah.
1: Harrison's an old soul when it comes to country music.
0: He sure is.
1: Yeah.
0: And he also had a birthday this week.
1: Oh, you
0: this
1: did?
2: Past
1: week.
2: Yeah.
0: Wait,
1: 24?
0: Yeah.
2: 62?
0: Yeah. Sometimes. Right. Sometimes you are. And yes, Harrison likes some good old-fashioned country music. And hey, guess what? So do I.
1: Do you? Yeah, I like it a little bit.
0: Yeah, just touch. So, Harrison, what do you want to do today? You want to play some songs?
2: Yeah.
0: What do you want to play?
2: Merle Haggard, Johnny Cash.
1: Willie?
0: Willie?
2: Yeah.
0: You like Willie Nelson?
2: Yeah.
0: Why don't we start there?
2: All right.
0: You're listening to The Dooryard.